0: 9 Lima, Victor, Charlie, Frank, and I got a question for Jack. Back to that.
1: Okay, we'll pick up your question. We can now either the dinner is in the let's go back up to the top, and I want to make sure.

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However, if pilots, particularly if I make up the piloting system, and if you have two supervisor sergeants, they're either born as pilots or they're not. And if they're born as pilots and they start flying, they have to keep flying and not ground.

Gracias.

0: my position. 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I want it to be, you know, an honor. I want it to respect what the military is. So anyway, I am crawling through these scenes, and that's what I spent a lot of today doing. That's all that's to do with my life. 73-33-88, to all of you, thanks so for running the net. Thanks to all of you for listening. You're all fantastic. This is KA98-3, back to Matt.
1: Well, thank you, and that's an interesting discussion on the right of the woman. As you rightly know, if you're going to listen to the right, you're going to love, you should recognize you as a pilot.

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1: Also, thank you for bringing this in. You're a good writer.

everybody on the 9 o'clock net. Might have been hit a balloon if you want to. We don't have a whole lot to pass on. I've got a couple of things in my place. I've got what a generator. Yeah, big power at it. Last week we had a month, a month in here. The rains were an hour and a half straight. Heavy sticks of water. So we lost power for an hour. And I'm not sure what's going to happen again. I got the generator. I found one. And a pawn shop. At the wall. 500 watts. And I got the price down to $300. That's exactly what I got to do.

0: a little funny how.
1: But I'm good.
0: I'll be on for another 2 hours if this is the right one. Hey, hey, what's your OC here? Mike, is it a balloon or a balloon? There's a balloon. Right here. Thank you very much.
2: Thank you, 6-0-3-6-7-7-7-7. Well, thanks very much, Mike. I just want to warn you, let's move on and talk to

0: forever, though. If this is just sort of part of the apprenticeship that I'm doing, as a technical training kind of thing, like the basic, and then I go back to Washington to do my actual 2,000 hours of on-job training, and become a licensed electrical mechanical technician. So, kind of exciting, but it's probably a little bit boring because there's not a lot to do after the anyways, I just want to pop in and say hi to everyone in our IT back in Seattle or wherever you are around the world. This is 2207 Charlie Pierre-Gall, and he's back in there.
1: Hey, Ryan, before you leave us, Ryan, give us a quick idea of what the electrical mechanical technician does.
0: Well, technically, my job title is Mechatronics and Robotics Technician. It's still with Amazon. I've been there for a while now, and it's obviously in progress. But I will be working on the air systems there, and basically anything that moves passes around or transport around the biggest customers. So, air systems, robots,
1: well, thank you, Ryan. No, that was a really good summary. So what's Amazon and then by the way, stuff we're gonna keep working right and make sure that I push my that's great, really. Let's now move over and talk to Frank and Don together. Steve, good night, Frank.
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0: other one was Detention Paul. So I have those in my log, and a log. So let's move on and have more people call.
1: Here, Arizona.

let me review where I think we are. Jones, AXW on the list. I have M5YSR. Dave or Dale, I'm not sure, on the list. Then I had KM6FN. Okay, Mr. Roman. And then I had KM7.

0: Yes, come in.
1: Oh, I'm sorry, Bill. I didn't hear that. I didn't think it was anywhere close to the top of the list. Holy cow. Anyway, hey, hi, Bill. We've talked to you in a long time. And, yeah, Jane and I are over here in RF land. Looking forward to the big game tomorrow. We gotta go back to the second check-in here. Anyway, he was talking about building a model of his pencil. On the way here, on the way driving back from the lake in eastern Washington to Seattle here, we drive through this back road we take when we first leave. We drive through this small town of Reardon. And in Reardon, I said, look, Jay, because we're both old enough to know when, you know, we are, that, you know, we are old enough to know when Edsel's were alive and running. And I said, look, there's an Edsel sitting in that guy's yard. And so, anyway, we hit an Edsel in the wild in Reardon, Washington. The wind, they are still out there and alive. So, anyway, Gene and I are going to be at the picnic tomorrow, looking forward to seeing everybody. And that's about all. We've just had a lot of fun here. My grandson's staying here in Chicago, and he's just gone. He's doing kid stuff. So during his internship in Boeing, and all of his buddies that he's made here, that are other interns, are actually really making the most of all the neat stuff that Seattle has to offer during, especially now, Sea Bear Weekend and all that stuff. So they went to the fight of Seattle tonight. This afternoon. I don't know what they're doing tonight, but he said, I'll be home later, Granddad, whenever I get home. Okay, you're old enough to figure that one out. So, anyway, back to you there, Bill. See you tomorrow. This is Jim and Jane in South Bellevue, K7DBZ.
0: Well, K7DBZ, thank you for that report, Grandpa. Yeah, you know where your grandson is at, by the Seattle, torch like the Raiders tonight down along the waterfront. So I just went down there, they have all kinds of stuff going on. They have to dance down there all day. I want to get down there, and I think you can get a place to but I understand the Raiders along the waterfront. And as to Edsel, yeah, I'm of the age. I remember Edsel. Elementary school. And for those of you who don't know what an Edsel is, it was a Ford model of Ram, and it was named after one of Henry Ford's sons, named Edsel. And it was an odd name, and it was an odd car. It's just kind of a funny looking car. Some people loved it, some people didn't like it, but if you see one, you'll know it. All right, let's move on and talk to Paul K. 750. Come in, Paul.
2: Hey there, Bill. Just put the repeater ID there, too. Looking forward to the picnic. Thank you. look at them probably as much as I have them. I only get to watch 5 things a month, and I just keep scrolling through and scrolling through. It's been a while since I've looked at them, but I think they've actually kind of picked up their catalog. Old, but fantastic, but probably exactly it. They got the title, Oh Brother Where Art Thou, from Sullivan's Chapel, but also it's clear that Martin Saint was very, the idea behind Martin Saint was inspired, at least a little bit, yeah, by this film, and I think a lot of their others, they talk about it.

0: is down the Mississippi River to Flatka, Florida, where he's a winter and he's come around the Horn of Florida and up the waterway and the open sea, up to the St. Lawrence Seaway. And it's complicated. So 1 year, our guest bought a Mercury Comet. And I never got to drive this car, but one of the most interesting features that it's really interesting is it has ultraviolet instrument lighting. So the instrument lighting was all glow to dark, and it had a very bold thing, but it was illuminated by ultraviolet light. Kind of very futuristic feature. And that's the comet, which is kind of part of the Edsel legacy. And there's something to tell about the Edsel legacy. Aren't I fond of knowledge? Let's see where I'm holding. So I'm enabling, I'm standing on Takis, Fuego flavored Takis. Those are the hottest. One Fuego is set for fire. And I'm dipping it in Pinto's hot bean dip, which is also hot. So I'd say this is pretty gringa hot. You know, although if you've had anyone said really, real Mexican food, you know it's really quite hot. Then I'm also nibbling on, appropriately enough, miniature red bell pepper. I'm enjoying my apartment that's reconfigured into the bed actually being kitchen in the bedroom instead of the living room. All numbers, all my answers. See you tomorrow. Okay, I'll see you tomorrow.
1: Well, thank you so much for extending it.
2: Out there, M5YS Mark Dale.

Hey, thanks. KM607. The name here is Rod. Radio Officer David. Last night I was on the net listening, and some people were talking about locating the source of interference. I sent a document to Jack at PRGC. PSRG.org about very precise locating device to find the source of the noise. It's inexpensive to build and it's a homebrew thing. I hope Jack can post it somewhere where everybody can see it. It's called a Villard Cave, V like Richard, V like Victor, I-L-L-A-R-D, Cave. Probably the best and highest resolution noise source locating device there is. Back to net control, KM607. 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
Signed up, can't come this year, but I'm not really next year. And

0: 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So let's move on to the next treat. The 9PM PSO social network is still from the WFC. Come ahead now, full time.
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2: Oh, yes, that's great. Hi.
1: I was just up there for the night, just for yesterday's day, and I got to spend a good amount of time, doing, looking after Atlas, playing with him, that sort of stuff. It is really fun for me, you know, because I didn't have any kids, and I was old enough to be able to help take care of my sister when she was a baby. I was 7 when she was born, I think, and so, anyway, I got to help take care of her, play with her, and that sort of stuff. So I remember having a baby around, but it's been so long, I just really like it. It's pretty fun, and yeah, he's like 4 months old now, so he's starting to interact with the world and grab onto things and recognize faces. It's pretty cool. It's really cool. Anyway, I will definitely be at the picnic tomorrow, and I'm thinking of bringing some homemade sauerkraut. It's good. It is good sauerkraut. We had some as a family this weekend because I had given some of my parents. And I'm thinking, you know, with the burners and stuff that we cook up on the grill, sauerkraut with burners is very good. And this is a good one. It's got dill and a little turmeric in there and a little bit of chili. So anyway, I think I'm going to bring it. I think that might be my contribution to the barbecue, it's the cookout, the potluck. So that's it. If you see the sauerkraut, it's from KJ7NUW. Back to net control.
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3: Robert.
4: And, yes, I will be there tomorrow. Which is only a few hours from now. up a little late. We had a really late start to get the smoke fired off to make our contribution, which I am excited for. And I guess I can share what it is now that it's made and it's confirmed. And I can't change my mind because it's made and confirmed. But I did a... It is a smoked bourbon peach cobbler. Oh my goodness. Fresh hand-cut and trimmed peaches. Fresh from scratch cobbler topping. Yeah, everything was from scratch. Nothing was out of the package. Besides the sugar came out of the package, the flour came out of the package. I guess, all the ingredients came out of their own packages, per se, but the only thing that was pre-mixed, ready to go, was the basil Hayden bourbon that I used, which is a little bit, and for those that are worried about it, that don't drink, that alcohol cooks out of it when you cook it, so there's no actual alcohol in it. It just adds a little bit of flavor. I've done it before with other things, and oh my goodness, it has such an incredible flavor profile that you really wouldn't, really, yeah, I can't wait to try it tomorrow, it's going to be pretty good. And then even the maple syrup that was used in it was the Crown syrup that was aged in a bourbon barrel, so it's got a little extra bourbon-y flair, we'll call it. Just got to make sure we're all in place. Got that smoked up on the smoker with the fruitwood pellets. It's taking everything in me not to dive into it tonight. I'm going to say that. It's killing me. I want to go eat some of it now to make sure it came out right. But I'll wait till tomorrow and keep it covered up so that I don't eat any of it. I don't even eat it for breakfast. I will have it for lunch. Probably before I eat anything else tomorrow, but I will have it tomorrow. we're bringing all the good stuff. Radio gear, the FTA, VIHF, the All-Star. Going to have a lot of that to show off and explain and demonstrate. And, yeah, it's going to be a great day. Looking forward to it. I hope everyone has a fantastic evening. Get lots of sleep. I know I won't have any. And we'll see you tomorrow. This is KJ7JX. Hey, Robert, that was quite a description of your contribution. Smoked bourbon cobbler. I've never heard of a smoked cobbler to begin with. That's absolutely wonderful. I'm a little concerned that your description is so delightful that I think you should make another half dozen of them tonight. You're going to be lost if people want to try it. Maybe cut it for a second. Wonderful. Alright, well, Patty, I assume you were a small part of the organization.
5: Forward to the team of people, and yeah, we
1: to get all of our radio gear packed up, and yeah, it's been an interesting, odd kind of day. It was very good, but yeah, we got a late start, and then, you know, things have been kind of moving at an awkward pace, I guess. I don't know. And I never seem to get as much done as I want to get done, but I got a sufficient amount of things done today so that I won't feel too guilty about not being with them tomorrow. Tomorrow is all about that'll be a lot of fun. Anyway, I'm tired and I'm rambling, and I'm going to send it back to you, hopefully, tomorrow.
3: 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Well, yes, Patty, you report to see you tomorrow, and get some sleep, get some rest, because we'll talk to you tomorrow. It's going to be a lot of fun. KJ9IQX, I bet you'll show up tomorrow.
5: Well, good evening, Bill. Good evening, Vanette. Yes, I'm planning to show up tomorrow. Uncharacteristically of me, I'm supposedly showing up early. So there we go. We'll see how early I can get there. Anyway, I'm sitting here in the Jeep. I'm cleaning it up a little bit. Did an oil change today for the first time in some embarrassingly long time. You know, it was fine before last summer because the Jeep had a, like all old Jeeps, had an oil leak somewhere, probably in multiple places. So, you know, it lost just enough that, like, you know, it ran without a problem, but, you know, every once in a while I just pour another quart in there. So I kind of felt like, you know, I was just doing some, you know, gradual, continuous oil changes. I didn't feel too pressed, but last year I had some work done, and I was like, you know what, while you're down there, fix the rear main seal, which is one of the notorious points of oil leaks. So, yeah, the last, you know, since last summer, very little, didn't have to put very much oil into her, and so I thought, well, gosh, now I guess I gotta change the oil. So I did that today here curbside, and while I was at it, I switched out my stock oil gauge with an aftermarket gauge, which I kind of felt like the old oil gauge, you know, being like 30 years old, it was probably a little tired and worn out, and it felt like it was reading a little too low. So I put the new one in, and I was like, oh my goodness, this one seems like it's reading too high. But then I drove the Jeep for a bit, and it seemed all within range. It seems that this oil gauge has high cromulent, so I believe it's okay. In any case, it's a much cooler looking gauge. You know, the stock gauge has that 90-degree swing, whereas this one has that beautiful 270-degree swing. It's very, you know, it's much more dramatic, much more movement. I don't know if you know this about me, Bill, but I really like theatrics, so I'm loving this gauge. So, yeah, I drove it around for a good while and just kind of saw which gauge, and it is absolutely fantastic. So, looking forward, me and my passenger here are looking forward to the picnic tomorrow. And that's all I'm going to say about that. KJ9IQX.
3: KJ9IQX, KJ7WSE. Well, you are a proud owner and modifier at the track. I just think that the pleasure you're getting out of the 270. I'm sure that you feel better too. I mean, who could resist? Yes, you do like theatrics. I like you and theatrics. Thanks, David. Very funny. Next up, I listen. Now, I have Cody down here. Jack, I heard Cody, and Jack has Cody down not as an IO, which he usually is. So I'm going to see if Cody's really out there. Cody, do you want to give a report tonight?
6: came in up super early this morning. So I'm glad I'm going to just rest tomorrow and stay here at home and relax. Oh, no, wait. I definitely didn't just run home and go to my folding table, because I said I would bring one, and Dan reminded me just this afternoon that, we gave our folding table to a friend. So, went to grab a new one. And what else? Oh, wow, well, I messed up my cookies. I guess they're kind of, well, I hate to be non-topic. I'm gonna head off to bed here. I think everything's getting ready to go for tomorrow. So yeah, we'll see you tomorrow. I'm looking forward to it. I kind of feel like this is great. Yes, hopefully we have a great night and have a great day. This is KF7AZ.
3: Well, thank you, Alex. And thank you for getting a new table for us. That's very, very kind. And I didn't worry about those cookies. There are plenty of people who like hot cookies and object to vegetables. So I agree that they will not go to waste, I'm sure. Let's see, next, we got some IOs, JJ7AJI, and T2LCF. And Skipper dropped in an IO, and I did not know his background. He's actually coming in and had heart surgery very recently, and that's why he uses cardio units. So, very, very nice wishes for taking a CD and deserved recovery. Whatever they fix, you're going to like it, I'm sure. Now, last on the list tonight,

0: stories about it, but I also remember Dan talking about the Dakota, and that was a vehicle that was very much ahead of its time. I mean, there were conspiracies that when it went to destroy it, it was to eliminate the people that were responsible for the design. So that's a little bit disturbing as far as history. I did get a chance to participate in the emerging complex density, so it's not important, but pretty much the emerging numbers that hold the complex three-sector. So yeah, no bolts in the home charge. Other than that, I mentioned that I was able to also break in the recording as well. My GPS is a repeater 4.12, and I actually got a response with my dial tone. And yeah, programming that has been a challenge, and I'm still working that out. So, I do have that, and I'm one of them, having their challenges with their different radios. I'm right there with it, suffering since the whole way. You know, my son is golf here at golf. I just want to say thanks for doing the job, and I'm looking forward to the technique. You know, my son is golf here at golf. Thank you.
1: Great, thank you for the report. I'm glad to see you. I'm trying to chat up some
2: Who else? Both sides of the band.
3: KXQCW.

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1: Kilobyte 7, Gulf Sierra Gulf.
2: This is Graham for a recheck.
1: I am Gulf 7.
0: Not a pass, just a recheck.
1: We all do that.
0: Who else is out there?
3: Harry,
0: also back for a recheck. And one more for the draft. Don't find a name. All right, we've got a few people on here. We'll go back up to the top of the list. I'll just remind everybody it is getting late, so maybe keep the report shorter than you might otherwise. Let's see. Let's first try Matt. I said it. Yeah, go ahead, Matt.
4: Well, good evening to you, Bill, and all the other folks on the net from just north of Seattle here in Bothell, Washington. Where I'm visiting some family this weekend, and just a very beautiful masterpiece of a plan game together where I was able to fit in multiple events all coinciding at the same weekend here. My mom visiting from Idaho for my brother's birthday. Of course, today I participated as a volunteer in the Seattle Disaster Relief Trust, which is headquartered at none other than Cal Anderson Park down there in Chapel Hill. And one of the odd questions that I developed today, the route that I took, I cheated for the first portion of it and got a ride from my stepdad from Bothell down to Log Jam Park or whatever it is there near Kenmore Air Harbor. And I rode in the Burke Gilman Trail. Just what a gem that is for you Seattleites up here. And came across the Mott Lake Cut into the Arboretum, on to Madison, and down MLK to Union, where I stopped at PCC and purchased some renewal charities from Big River and some beautiful black, I think, figs. First time I've seen figs on the shelf this year, so I was excited for that. But the thought that I came up with at that point is, how far east does Capitol Hill go? Is Union and 23rd Capitol Hill? I don't know. Anyways, I rendezvoused with another wonderful member of the group today, 667HCG Chris, who I was, he found an item that he wanted to buy on Facebook Marketplace in Central Oregon. Had that delivered to my home, and I was able to bring it up here for him. We went out to Snohomish Airport and turned that over to him, and he gave me a ride back from Northgate Station. Excited for the picnic tomorrow there, albeit in person, and yeah, the parade was going on for multiple hours on the news station tonight. Kind of watched a couple things, and I told my parents, my mom and stepdad, who have visited here several times, I mean dozens of times over the last 20 years, that they should try this driving. And they're so sheltered that they're like, what is this? And then we turned into the parade, and there was a Dick van in the parade. I said, look, it's Dick. See, also, at the picnic tomorrow, I was offered to bring beer. I realized that was a very faux pas offer. KI7,
0: you
4: yeah.
0: You have had a full day. I fall on the bike. My goodness, you're all over the place. Oh, you got your money's worth out of this July 25th, I'm sure. And look forward to seeing you tomorrow. Bring a few of those cherries. That's pretty good. You better be already done. Let's talk to Jonathan W0XO. Jonathan, how are you?
5: Hi, Bill, and everybody on the PSRD. This is Jonathan, W0XO in Everett. I won't keep you long. I'm doing one of my favorite things today, which is I've got a bunch of components, and I'm building, I've got a chipboard and power supply, and everything. I'm building something for the said he was going to get his Villard cage. That's a fancy word, it sounds great, but all you gotta have is an AM radio. Just get an AM, handheld AM radio, carry it around, and the plug tuner inside that AM radio is going to be a really good indicator of what they're giving you RFI to the between stations, and Villard cage certainly sounds more sophisticated. Anyway, hello to KXCCW, it's coming up here, and hello to you, Bill, and everybody on the PSIG. Hey, I see you guys at the picnic tomorrow. I'm still hobbling, but not wearing a brace anymore, and it doesn't feel nice. That's good to look. 73, that's it for me. 70, let's go.
3: Jonathan, thank you for that interesting report, and the tip about regularly covered money today. Just in the comment section, it's part of
6: Jonathan. Jonathan, I have your microphone and an X100 operation manual for you. I set it out on my magic mixer on the towel that I keep over at the center. So I won't forget it. Bring it to the picnic for you. I have things moving on in my mind to discuss. So I press the pedal and then I forget it all. Ostensibly, all I wanted to do was to get a radio check. And because I was hearing a hum, and I moved things around, I had to hide this UI on my Xbox default as I was sticking to the Zipper set, for instance. And I just. I would like you to tell me if I have what level of discernible pump I have on my signal. If any, hopefully not. And right now, I also written it down. Maybe I'll remember it by tomorrow. Take care, everybody. Get to see the on our Broadway.
3: Thank you, Joe. Yeah, there is a hub in there. It is not particularly related to those but something's going on, yeah. There's a low-level house down in the second. It's there somewhere, and there's no money. Let's move over to Rebecca Gray, Trans-7 PSP. What do you got on your research, man?
7: Thank you, Bill. You guys are awesome. I've been a lurker probably for about a year. I've been using a couple of different scanners, but mostly Gizmet and the one of the cheaper scanners, but very easy, very user friendly. And everything. I am pulling up the ESRT frequency. Everybody's awesome. I am also on Metro's website, trying to find the best route, you know, from downtown Seattle to Magnolia Park, and the website is closed, so I'm going to go to the street, no, I'm going to go to downtown Seattle, I just want to
3: right at the base of Mexico. Then your choice is to bike up the Mexico. That's just not fun. But it's a good straight.

0: see, I don't hear Terry, and maybe I see him pulling up a home truck over there, something like me, so, if Terry, if you're on there, we're ready to hear you. If you're not on there, I think he went away. Well, let's try Terry again. Maybe that was the problem. Sam, 788. Go ahead, Terry.
1: Walked into the exit store the other day, and I was around the house. It's there.
0: Yeah, thanks. I mean, actually, many, many years ago, back in the 90s, I had a fellow, I told a friend, but I didn't know that well. Thank goodness that he stayed jumped off the Olympic Center and got caught up by the wind, backed against the building, and luckily fell on the All right, we've been having a good time, but it's getting quiet. Another call is a final call. Final call for the 9 p.m. CSRG social event. My name is Bill, K7WFB. Call for the name, final call. IQX, top of the list on final call. Who's next? Well, who can ask a better clean-up hitter than maybe 9 IQX? Come ahead.
2: Well, thanks for taking my respect. This is Answer Back. Google Gabble Clerk Geographic Indexing Atlas. Find all of the neighborhoods. Well, not all of the neighborhood names. There's a lot of neighborhood names that have been invented or resurrected for real estate and marketing purposes. But in short, the Capitol Hill technically follows just north of Madison, pretty much all the way to Madison Park. And as far west as the freeway, and as far north as the water. So there's some sub neighborhoods like Broadway, obviously, all of that looks like. Looks like that technically has passed 15. But that's all part of Capitol Hill, so go check it out. Seattle City Clerk, though, 89 IQX.
0: Well, there you have it. We're going to end on an absolutely definitive note. Amy, thank you so much for inspiring me effectively as a person. Where has it gone? We'd like to thank the Chief of Staff for being here today. And for more information about the group, check out our website at esrg.org. We've been hosting daily guests for over 30 years. And that's a great opportunity to test your equipment. Remember, if you don't test your equipment, we can't hear you. 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
1: I must share that I found the first link I navigated to from searching for a map of Seattle neighborhoods was indeed the city clerk geodata box GIS, and I'm looking at the map and I was appalled by how shenanigans that I don't see Capitol Hill printed on here. Of course, they have these Broadway, First Hill, Stevens, Minor, and Mann, but I don't see Capitol Hill recognized as a neighborhood, but we shall continue the discussion tomorrow. I'm sure we'll be excited to see you, my friend. AI7UEF.
2: Oh, indeed. Yeah, the ArcGIS page has more granularity, but yeah, too much granularity. So much if you ask me. But yeah, I see that. Oh, that's pretty cool. incidentally, there's a ton of cool stuff on that Seattle ArcGIS field data site. I use that site pretty much day in, day out at work for getting IDs of big segments and intersections.
3: That's outstanding. Good to hear you out there tonight, Amy. I hope you're doing well, and again, looking forward to catching up tomorrow. First of all, I thought when I heard you check in, I was like, Amy is I think you may still very well hold the full title of being the lone... I take it back. I thought you were the only PFRG member to have been aboard 85 Foxtrot Airways, but now that I recall, I took Sam and Dave both of life out of Triangle. So there you have it, folks. 7-3 and good night. AI-7-D, clear on your plan.

Good morning. This is WA9BBE opening the Puget Sound Motor Pen for today, which is July 26th. My name is Bob, and my UTH is the western shore of Tomato Island. 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The net's open to all licensed hands, and if you'd like to check in as a visitor, please respond when I ask the visitor following the phone roll call. Before I begin that roll call, is there any priority or emergency traffic? Nothing heard. Are there any announcements? No priority traffic, no announcement. The roll call will be in the order of your call sign suffix. Please respond with your call sign, first name, location, and code name if you have one. We're interested in reports of your local weather

0: Alright, thanks, Alan. We didn't see any rain up here, and I'm next on the list, so I'll just... This is WA-19, Bob, Western Shore, San Juan. Temperature here this morning is 64 degrees. We have a south wind running 5 to 10 knots, moves up to 65. 100% cloud cover, but it's just south, and no rain at all, for as long as I can remember. The barometer is at 1016 and rising, that's 30,000 feet. 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Alright, no bearing. 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
1: This morning, Bob, and given the next morning, BQ7 DFJ, Jack, in Victoria, with the gears raining, likely to take rain up to 2 foot of water, 10 to 6 inches, the barometer is 10 to 16 inches, and wind shows about a gust of about 2 miles, not how much it is available to be,
0: Thank you. The internet was unkind to you this morning and chopped it up pretty bad. But I think we got most of it. We haven't seen any rain here, but the radar does show a big green blob, which you're on the edge of up there. WA7ER, Carlos, Liberty Bay, go ahead. I know Carlos this morning. M7DOS is spot number 2. Go ahead, Tom.
2: UM7DOS in Bob, in over Russell. The mast at Huron 510 Hill is 52 degrees, overcast, no wind, mast on the four or five knots. Wind, no critters, and it's quite nice. We're on the back from Eastern Washington where the weather is hot, dry, and dusty. Good to be home. Good morning to all, M7DOS.
0: Next, Bob. Yeah, I sat outside this morning and watched the sun come up and felt like I was in Hawaii. Kim, KE7GCT.
3: Good morning, Bob. Thanks for taking my desk. This is KE7GCT, the name of the CFC, Detroit Harbor, the Yellow Rock, about

0: CSRG picnic over in Magnolia today. We've had no precipitation here. Looking at the radar, though, there's a bunch of it up to the north. In fact, last night on the weather broadcast, they were showing what they called an atmospheric river. It's pretty unusual for this time of the year, but it came primarily in Canada. It looks like everything from Bellingham all the way up to maybe the Octopus Islands are getting it. In fact, Desolation looks like it has a pretty intense spell over it right now. So it seems to be avoiding us, and I think that's what the forecast is. It's going to continue to avoid us down here in Seattle. Temperature is currently 62, our volume has picked up to 63 as I was talking, and that was our low with 62 last night. So it never got very cold. The wind is out of the south, maybe 1 or 2 knots right now. I think a little higher up the top of the fir trees, which is the 10 meter level, about 2 to 3 knots. And the barometer has been rising very slightly. It's been flat for quite a few hours, about 18 hours, but it's currently sitting at 30.04, so it has gone up a little bit from yesterday. The solar numbers really haven't changed much. The solar flux is still in the 140s, 145, so it's okay for this time of the cycle, and the noise level on the K index is down around 2, so that's not bad either. Not really much changing. Just a few C-class flares, nothing big. Propagation, but right now is a little unusual. There's very little 20 meter in the Pacific, which seems a little better right now. 40 meters still looks pretty good in the South Pacific. And 17 meters is really going bonkers over into Europe and Africa right now. A lot of stuff on 17, so that's probably the, if you're looking for DX over there, that's the band to be on. I think that's it from Kirkland. Everybody have a good day. This is KB7GL.
1: 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KB7HIT, Laura.
2: Good morning, Bob Emmett. This is KB7HIT. And Laura, KB7HIT is ready down 58 in South North Beach. For this morning, we have 100% cloud, a couple of cloud layers going on. The wind is still south, but it's only about 7 knots this morning. Looking to the north, visibility on the ground is pretty good. It's probably a moderate drop. Probably cost kind of reminded me of the movie Valley High. Thank you for being here. Oh, wait, one more thing. I was just going to get all the questions today about the fires we have here. I don't know if anyone else saw the question the Wall Street Journal about suffering with that fire. Thanks for doing the NIFA and 7267 LRE.
1: Okay, Mary, thank you. And the movie was the South Pacific, which features the island, the song, Valley High. And it's an info island, but it's not, and it's here to me, but it's not across the bay. Morning. It's 63 degrees already.

0: take a picture of the sunrise or sunset with my iPhone, the beautiful pinks and purples that you see in there get distorted, and the pinks come out orange, and the pictures never look as good as reality. Alright, that was good. After Doug comes, Dave. Dave's got a DWD down in Oregon. What have you got down there?
1: Water's got a little bit of ripples and not a whole lot. Complete overcast all
0: crossing for something about, for others, and, no other city is important. Thanks for doing that, Rob. Everyone have a great one. This is KK7RBX73. There's my reminder to the station ID. 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
1: Good morning, Bob. Dan, KB7RYY. Your signal was weaker than last night, Bob, but I think you had a big hit in Elvis about that time. 61 degrees, 305 barometer, yes, going up a bit. And the wind on top of the hill is south-southwest, 4 dust feet high. That forecast is looking into rain on top of the hill, and we got it here. This morning, oh well. And Critters, I've been looking out the window, I don't see any. It's lightened up a little bit just now, it's really dark a bit ago. KB7RYY.
0: 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And for those who don't know, Dan is one of the hosts of the Simplex Network on Server.

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1: Good morning, Bob. Good morning, all. Thank you, Bob, for taking the risk. This is Pat, AG7, WMK, and here's the South End of Lake Washington. Still going to be right. Well, we have had rain today.
0: Thank you very much, and I have the check. K9WRP, Dan number 4, and Atlanta Station number 5. KI7DI, Rob, Shelter Bay, Fidalgo Island.
2: Good morning, Bob and Steve. This is KIWG. I'm Rod. We're in Shelter Bay, the Monument Motorcycle with Lady Flynn. And it hasn't rained here. It's not raining now, but it sure looks like it could. 64 degrees, and the wind is 8 to 9 miles an hour out of the southeast. Blowy out there. Barometer steady 29.99. I walked the car a couple of days ago and spent it in the garage. That's the kind of sky we've got. That's about all. No critters here. So,

0: that's the kind of sky we're seeing. That's about all. No critters here. Good day here in Shelby Bay in Fidalgo, KI7CI.
1: Alright, Rod, thank you very much. And yeah, I understand. I kind of give up washing the car this time of year. Just let it get pollen all over it. And then when dust and the pollen finds an end, they don't want to get it. Alright, that takes us to Austin. W7, good day. Austin, and

0: go ahead.
1: Well, good morning. This is Kansas Central Drive here. The train is good to place down. Not much wind, rain started overnight, pretty heavy. Bunch of folks have left.

Good morning to all. Thanks to the CSIC for the assistance.

0: W278, we hear you. A little soft, but yeah, you're coming in crystal clear.
1: Well, it's a very soft morning here at Magnolia Park. Other than that, beautiful day, W278.

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0: KYM, KI7, RMU. Good morning, Jim. Hey, I was just putting up the flag and somebody said you called on the radio. What's going on?
1: Hey, I am coming for the picnic, so I was just wondering, I'm just not going to be sent no. Is there anything else that at the table, that the chairs,
0: bring a, if it's easy enough to load, bring a table just in case we need to grab it, and a chair for yourself would be great, and I think that should cover it.
1: Okay, we'll do. I'll see you guys probably in about half an hour and 45 seconds.
0: Alright, sounds great, Jim. W7JYM, KI7RMU. Yeah, we've got a number of people here already helping, so that is awesome. And it'll be fun to see you. KI7RMU.
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0: Seven Yankee. Hey, Zach. Hey, right now it's pretty good. Pretty good. There is on-street parking too, but there's still up there's lots of on-street parking. Just gotta walk in a little bit, so that's not too bad. Anyway, good to see you. Good to hear you there. Yeah, seven are on you. Seeing you three, that's going to be great. Talk to you soon, KI7RMU 73 Dave.
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7 AZV, go ahead, Alex. Yeah, 7 RMU here. You're breaking up pretty heavily, but I know, I think you said you're going to be on your way soon. Yeah, no, no. Yeah, we'll see you when you get here. Yeah, 7 RMU.

Okay, 7-2, what's up here? Can you check the 50 entry?

0: UST, the Puget Sound Repeater Group, 9 o'clock net, will begin in 2 minutes. 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

0: Okay, please, we need to report in 3 minutes. As we get the station in, and start to get in, and as it's also when the repeater times out, so we don't want to miss by the alligator, so 3 minutes, please. Highly enlisted stations would like to check in, then I'll ask for your report. If you'd like to check in only, let me know you'll be in and out, also known as an IO. I request that you give your call name and call sign slowly and your call sign phonetically. Let me get it down accurately. I'll take call in one at a time, please. And with that, I'm going to start with I know this station's in route here to Magnolia Park. So if you can stay mobile, if you'd like to check in, get some status, come ahead and name a call. Okay, we got Chris there, and we got Robert and Kimmy. Let's see, any other station in route to Magnolia Park?
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2: Correct, Fellows Hotel.
0: James, I think you're cheating. You're already here, aren't you? I saw you. Okay, let's see if we've got another couple of stations that are on their way here to the event. Come ahead. Okay, with that, DBC Brooke, you are first. What's going on?
3: Good morning, Tim and everyone. That can I be the team for us here, mobile, with the barbecues in the back of the truck. We are all loaded up on our way. Left the house a couple minutes ago. We're going to buy Starbucks, which is much needed, caffeinated beverage, and breakfast. And then we will be headed that direction. We are probably ETA about 9:35, 9:40. So, there soon, and yeah, looking forward to it. Hey Tim, I do have Megan here with me. I'm ready to text her in. She's going to be an IO. No big pressure up against the moment. She's very vocal to be a little bit of a yeah. Anyway, looking forward to seeing everyone. Yeah, that's all I've got. 7-3-K-9.
0: Very good, and you're coming in great. You're coming in full on Cougar and really good on top of the park this weekend. And sounds good there, and we'll all have a good time here. Looking forward to seeing you. Next, we've got Robert. Go ahead, Robert.
4: Well, here it is, KJ17XCM. Robert, we are passing exit 179 south of I-5, which is the Mount Lake Terrace exit. So I hope my comp signal coming out just as well as I can receive, but I will take in that local noise that I'm catching, but yeah. set up for us there. Hi. Eagle Man, thanks so much again, my friend. Very much appreciate you, and looking forward to hanging out, chat. This is KJ7JXM, clear, back to you.
0: Hello, Robert. Well, everything sounds pretty toxic there, but it sounds like you'll be here in plenty of time this month. I'll get back to parking and all that later, but there are parking spots available at the moment. There's a lot here. There's only about 25 spots. And, looking forward to getting here. And you're coming in. You're holding Lake Forest Park. So, coming full Lake Forest Park. And that's pretty good that we're doing. So, Cammie, what's going on with you?
5: Well, good morning to you, Tim, and everyone out there on the net. Cammie here, KJ7RAB. I'm driving, we're in the Diamond Lane, we're hammered down, we're at exit 176. And Robert's comments about the parking reminded me of a funny story. We were volunteering at the Dirt Fish Rally School in Snohomish one year, and we, you know, it was a long line of cars to get in, and we got up to the beginning, and Robert jokingly said to the parking attendant, "Where's the VIP parking at?" And the guy just said, "Oh, hey, you know, it's over there. You can go park with those guys." And so we did. It was hilarious. And we parked next to one of the other volunteers. So, you know, it never hurts to ask, I guess. So there you go. I did something embarrassing today, and I'm going to say it on the radio so everyone can hear about it. We got all ready to go, all packed up, and I'm leaving the house, you know, on the final run to get into my truck, and I fell down the stairs. I feel like such an old lady now. And the concrete stairs, my knees all nasty and gnarly and dripping blood, but I think I'm more embarrassed than anything else. And then I got up and there's grass sticking out of my phone case, and it's just like, why? Why today? But there you go. So that was my big excitement for the morning. There's a lot of, there's so many police officers out, and they've all got people pulled over. Like, I just looked down at the app, and I couldn't believe there's just blue dots everywhere. So everybody, you know, I guess we gotta drive a speed limit, so maybe we'll be there a little bit after 9:29. Hi. All right, I better get back to driving. It's getting wild out here. KJ7 off AB, back to night control. See you soon.
0: Cammie, thank you for the traffic alert. Yes, I did notice quite a few police out this morning. I was coming down early to another section to the shoreline to get my act together, so to speak. And there were several cars pulled over with some blue lights behind them. So, yes, everyone out there, be noted that there are patrols going on the freeway anyway, and I think there's probably other places. So, kind of important activity in action. Falling down the stairs. Well, we're all just watching for your knees today. We have plans up there, but Robert gets a little bodacious on occasion. Maybe more than a little occasion. And that's the VIP parking. I would never do that, but it worked. And I don't know, maybe I need to get more bold, more outgoing. Yeah. Thank you, Robert, for just getting on that. Okay, that was Robert and Kenny, and next we got N7URH. By the way, bye-bye. As I mentioned, it is 9:10 a.m. This is the Chief of Santa Cruz Group in Seattle, and this is NTI-7 Super Wrestle India, your net host, coming here at N7URH.
6: Well, good morning. I'm just coming northbound. There's the event here. And all the good stuff, and I got about an ETA, about 9:30 ETA, sounds like everybody else does too, so, but I've been heading up there, been all the good stuff, not a whole lot else to add right now, and I'll keep my eye on this smoke here today. I watched Smokey the Bandit last, or react video of Smokey the Bandit last night, which was kind of fun to watch people that never seen Bandit before. Not understand any of the link-up and stuff like that, which is actually pretty humorous, I grew screw up and all that link off today. I'll quit rambling here and just say I'm on my way. And 7-year-old, I'll hand it back to Ned.
0: Okay, glad to hear that you're on your way. Yeah, I was watching the photoscope here, kind of bouncing around, Magnolia, looking if you can. It's a little broken here, but yeah, we got you, and looking forward to your arrival. Let's see, what's next here? We've got Alex, KS7ACB. Come ahead, Alex.
7: Good morning, Tim. This is Alex, Kilo Foxtrot 7, Alpha Zulu Victor, and yep, I'm on my way, and also 929 ETA as well. I'm just passing exit 163 right now, with all the beautiful downtown Seattle in view, and the Rainier building. And oh, I'm about to come up on one of these traffic signs here, right by Rainier on I-5 southbound. Somebody graffitied Alex on the back of it. So if you're ever headed past the Rainier building, where's it at? Oh no, I think maybe they cleaned it off. Anyways,
0: okay, glad to hear that you're on your way. Yeah, I was watching the photoscope here.

0: now with all the beautiful downtown Seattle in view and the Rainier Building. And oh, I'm about to come up on one of these traffic signs here, right by Rainier on I-5 southbound. Somebody graffitied Alec on the back of it. So yeah, if you're ever headed past the Rainier Building, where's it at? Oh no, oh, I think maybe they cleaned it off. Anyways, yeah, I shall be there shortly. Yeah, what else to say? Not much. Don't look at my APRS, and don't pay attention to my speed, and don't acknowledge the fact that my EPA has dropped as I get closer. Anyways, have a good day, everybody. Hold on, what? Don't even have to say that. That's an obvious. We're all going to see each other soon. See you soon! This is KS7AZB. Back to you, Tim.
1: All right, thank you for the update on the traffic. Yeah, I'll mention it a few times during the net this morning. I think they're forcing pretty heavily out there. Well, you're sounding good. You're coming in right into Magnolia. And I think it's the other one I saw you on. Anyway, sounding good there. Looking forward to your arrival. Take your time. Don't rush. James, WQ7H, where are you this morning at the moment?
2: Well, I confess that I've arrived here. I'm hanging out. It's really quite a nice morning here in Magnolia Park. And the car's here already. Anyway, I'm doing well. Beautiful day. People are working very hard setting up the picnic. So get here soon. Don't drive fast. Be safe. And we'll see you when you get here. Come to you 7-8 seconds.
1: Thank you, James, for the check-in. Yes, it is a beautiful day. Well, not quite 100% beautiful yet. It's about 100% overcast. Low 60s, not bad. Very gentle breeze. I'll get more of a weather report later. Before we go on to general check-ins, I'll just do one more call for any people that are in the event. And they would like to check in. We've got an opportunity right now. Come ahead, name and call.
3: Hey, Simon. He's at Columbia.
1: Don't keep you there. I got you. Anybody else? Okay, don't keep you there. Your turn. What's up?
4: Hey, good morning there, Tim. Yes, Jane and I are on the way, just merging from 405 onto Interstate 90. So, Mr. Wade is telling me 937. So, we'll see how close that goes. Well, the pretty good thing is getting the parking spot. Anyway, all right, see you guys there. This is Jim and Dave. Get around. A7, get it done, love it.
1: Looking forward to seeing both Jim and Shane. And with that, it is 9:15. And I'm going to take this general check-in. I'll just take, we'll get back to do internet in a few minutes. Let's take any RF stations next. Any RF stations? Let's take a call.
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1: Okay, I got Madeline, and I didn't catch all the file with the double, but I got a whip, so good for that, I'll come up to this. Next station.

0: bummed out. I have plans to going to the picnic, and Sarah has a little bit in that. I got about 40 cars showing up at the airport that we have to park and categorize and put in a database, so we are not going to be making it. I am so sorry. Oh well. You heard those to me again. Anyway, everybody have fun. I'll be thinking about you. Everybody needs to talk. I can't go there. But Jim and Jane and Bruce and everybody else, sorry to miss you. This is KV7 DNF. Going clear.
1: Well, sorry you can't make it. Yeah. Other aspects of life do come into play sometimes, and you're sure with plans and wishes. So thank you for checking in, though, and hope your day is all going well otherwise. Next, we have Madeline, KWFMS, set up by Alex and Madeline. Go ahead.
2: No worries, Tim. It's Madeline, Kilo Juliet 7, November Uniform Whiskey. I'm having morning coffee and getting ready to head over there. So I'm looking forward to seeing everybody today. It sounds like it's possible that a couple people that signed up are not going to make it, so maybe that means there's a couple of slots opening there for others to show up. I hope we see lots of people there. And I guess that's about it. I'm just getting around and getting out of here. Nice to hear everybody's voices this morning. KJ7MUW back to Net Control.
1: All right, Madeline. This is a reality check here. Jack says we're full. So, not really registered yet. I guess that's the deal on that. Looking forward to see you. I've written down your call sign. I'm going to gold plate it, because that's where I will never mess it up again. So, it's different than the UW. So, Madeline, look forward to seeing you. And,
3: good morning, Tim. Good morning to everyone on the desk. November 7th, I'm tangled with here in Lake Stevens. Where I got my 3-year-old right now. My grandson. He stayed over the night last night and went to have a blast. Morning, and that's what I'll be doing. I checked into the Simplex net last night for the first time, and I got a good benchmark of where I am now. I'm really glad I did that. So I don't want to waste any airtime. I know there's a lot of people that want to get on here. Thank you for running the net. I don't know if I already said that or not. Everyone stay safe. Have a wonderful time. November 7th with the India Tango back to Net Control.
1: Thank you, Ned. Grandson, treating him like his son. Well, that's great. Have really close relationships with family members. I need to do more of that myself. And, you're coming in good there. Simplex Net, a wonderful thing. I did not get on it last night because I was doing some other stuff, trying to get things ready after today. And just thought of the Simplex Net. It was a great way to really find out, if you can hear it someplace, I can hear you. So, but you can check in on that. Pretty regular on that. Usually I'll make that, I'll charge my radio on low power, or high power the next time. And see how those bring reports kind of based on that, or some position or what have you. So it's a good way to experiment with your setup and find out what works and what works best. Thank you for that. Hey, Tim, it is 9:21 here at Magnolia Park. I am at Magnolia Park. I got here just after 8. Got my stuff all set up. I'm kind of down the east end of the park. I've got the I brought my setup from home. I've got my Icon 2350 and my
4: microphone with a wind shield on it, it's heavy and thin. The radio is going to have to be one. I've got my field engagement here from this generation of Kepler Park. And this Kepler Park can be taken right there on this tent and also be taken to get on those stairs. All right, with that, let's get some more checks in. Let's say the weather here at the park is cloudy. It is 50 degrees C. The thickness is right around maybe 50 degrees C. We do have a 50% cloud cover. It looks like forecast like there's like a 5% chance of rain. We've got any rain clouds. It does not look like it. And I'm pretty sure the sun's going to come out in the next hour or so. So with that, let's go ahead and take 4 seconds. I'll take any check-ins. I will make an internet round after this round. So if it any students come ahead and call.
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4: KBOCMI, good, good, accept that. Next station. We will run that list. At the top, KBO7AD, what's going on? Have you been on any long drives lately?
5: Thanks, Tim, and everybody that's coming in. With Kelp 7 Alpha Delta, Michael on mobile, actually on stationary here at the park, in the parking lot. So, I mean, a long drive. I don't know what classifies as a long drive. I did drive a couple weeks ago, so it's just that point. Anyway, let's come back to the car here. Sorry, down there. I watched the plane getting up to 10:30 a.m. So, dual band. So, you gotta remember to push the button to make sure your transmitter is on the correct side. Anyway, thanks for on the net. Everybody, everybody out here, checking it up. I'll go back to the video. Anyway, get next to the net. Everybody have a safe day. Whiskey Alpha 7 Alpha Delta Mobile.
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2: are. So I even wrote my call sign had on my REI plastic spoon that I'm including in the potato salad. It's a deviled egg salad, potato salad. It's my favorite. So I just love it. It's one of my basic food groups. The weather looks like it could be painful, although I haven't consulted my weather adjuster yet. I'm in Jack right now. So I'm going to play safe and wear my fedora that I wore last year. The forecast is according to this. And the sun is going to peak out, but then later in the day it's going to start raining. It's a very low probability. Whatever they call it chance of rain. What is probability? You know, I know statistics. I was a physics major and math minor. And statistics just is like gravity. And that's what weather calls a chance of rain. Listen, like, I'm intended to say, good luck with that. What is luck? Statistics does exist. Anyway, I hope to see people there. Oh, and I'm bringing something for Jonathan, a couple things, and I'm bringing myself. KX2CW, all the numbers back to net.
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8: Yes, love what all these things, I don't know. Thank you, John, and we're all glad to hear what you're supposed to be. The weather radar, and there's some rain way out on the coast. Pretty consistent.

two.

0: Oh, yes, I'm distracted there. Our doggy, Soldier, he has had a bad time with my son, Patrick, ever since he was a puppy, because Zach tried to give him the alpha male treatment, and he just scared the heck out of him. And he barked, and he growled, and he was scared of my son. And of course, it's a constant irritation because it's been going on for 10 or 12 years. We're on our way to the grocery store here momentarily to pick up a few supplies, and we will be on our way to the ground picnic. I'm looking forward to seeing everybody in person. Even though I've got a terrible time with memory of names and things, we can still enjoy shaking hands and chatting with folks. So there we go, N7, WG.
1: All right, Steve. Well, I'll tell you what, plenty of times I think you and I
2: Thank you.

you're an internet station. So, yes, any internet station, I believe, of the

0: Yeah. Your plant proposed as working chicken, a little late this morning. So let's see, any other stations?
1: So close to that room, I can get to this room.
0: Okay, so fast, they didn't play catch all those. They did catch 2-7. There's a 1-2 in there. Talk to you, what problem on that? Any other stations? Okay, I'll take those off. That's the station. Okay.
1: Yeah, this is 2-0 to that room. You're doing this good morning. Thank you. Yes, Magnolia Park has got some coffee here. It's a nice day. A little bit cloudy. Not too hot. That's cool. There's still some parking available. I might have to leave before 11, so I'll go free or up one party for. We need to know this.
0: Okay, thank you for coming to our event. You're coming quite well. We've got about 2:40. So, yeah, are you wandering around behind me? Watching behind me here. It's a beautiful day for a walk in the park. Alright, another other event, so we'll have some more checking for the other event. I guess I'll try to set up right now. But, meanwhile, we have a station for the internet coming in.
1: W7RTS, Richard, in and out.
0: Richard, I got your IO, but I didn't quite get your call. Would you see that for the flow?
1: Yeah, Whiskey 7, Romeo Charlie Sierra.
0: Okay, Richard, appreciate that. Got you coming out. And have a 12 days from there. Any other questions? Zero down, because sorry about that. I didn't have the page opened up. That's what happened. I'm going to the next budget. But go to our website, psrc.org, and you can see all the upcoming events. And you'll see a closer picture of the park. There's a bunch of rooms, so I'll tree, and of course, we're going to hang out after that. And you can see some things will come out. It looks beautiful, and everyone says that we're all ready. Set up is mostly done. So looking forward to everyone that shows up. And with that, I will return the interview back to the normal moderator here. This is Prince Joseph, New York, India, returning the feedback at 9:39. Okay, 7 DBI 6.

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1: 146.56.
0: Okay, QFO, appreciate it. 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

0: 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PSAG checking in the headset.
1: You're getting into fine. I had him put it to open. Your audio is fine. A little bit, but 80% of the way there. W7OH.
2: 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Something wrong with your headset.
0: A new little clip-on headset for an 18. It seems like it's working. Thanks.
2: Not very well. Sounds like you're in an oatmeal can.
1: I don't have a headset. It's not wrong. It just doesn't have really good audio. W7OH.
2: You, Dan, the other operator.
0: Yeah, this is a teacher, little guy. Alright, WI7M clear.
3: K17, guys, I've got it. It sounded not pretty good. Debris, it's been readable. Show them outside as far as the stability. K17, guys.

0: are in this city at 7.
1: Seven, Mike, I think it was, so what kind of headset and radio are you, set up have you got there?
0: Yeah, it's a little Quantang K1, Bonica also programmed it for CW, but I put a bunch of little repeaters on it, and then it's a little Adbury clip-on headset with a little lapel mic with a little PCB button, nothing fancy or extreme. but it's actually functioning.
1: Okay, you're coming into Lake Forest Park about 1:80, so it looks quite good. And, yeah, those headsets, you know, the bofang, cushioning, whatever, usually the audio is not so great, the transmit. And, so it's difficult. These mics that are really good are the Kenwood ones. They're like $45. So mic to cost more than your radio, so it's always encouraging. But other than that, a lot of those are pretty, you know, they're usable, just not great. Anyway, sounded good enough to me, so have a good afternoon, or good morning, whatever, at 10 o'clock. Here at 7 p.m.
0: Thanks again, yeah. Yeah, about an $8 speaker mic, so it's definitely less than a Kenwood. I'd appreciate it again, thanks. This is the 7 months.

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1: Good morning, Taylor. That's on the MCWM.
0: Over. And where would you be mobile to right now?
1: Thanks, way to you.
0: Okay, I had a couple of phone calls. I'm trying to transmit now, but their line just needs to go. I guess I'll try that. Yeah, I got here early, so I can get set up to the desk and set this set up to the time. I have taken my home radio mobile sort of portable support, so that was kind of a challenge. I wanted to straight up this setup with a 3-element Yankee and all that kind of stuff. My backup, if I didn't get that done on time, the radio on the car, so maybe that would be okay too. Anyway, well, looking forward to seeing you when you get here, and have a good drive.
1: Thanks, and loud from Newcastle, and 6 MBN.
0: Where would you be mobiling to right now?

I, like many of the other CF-13 members, are heading over to our annual picnic.

Oh, that sounds nice, and I don't know, getting the Senate on the radio, as far as I'm concerned, is a good way to go. Here it's an overcast morning, but like 69 degrees, super comfortable, maybe we'll see a little rain, maybe not, and hopefully not, because, we're out there. I'm going to focus on driving, the mobile is 6 KTE, but I hope you have a wonderful weekend.

0: right now. Thank goodness. We need the rain, but man, it has been coming down. Good afternoon, Pete.
1: Very good. We have a sprinkle here in Seattle today. We need the rain as well. Sorry to hear you had too much at times.
0: Well, I'm not complaining, and we really haven't had too much because our lake and stuff is still very, very, very low. We've even got some ponds around here that are about full dry, and it's been raining nonstop pretty much for over a week every day, and it looks like the rest of this upcoming week is going to be raining too. But we desperately need it to try to get the levels back up. I think it had to rain steady for 36 days before we could ever get back what was evaporated.
1: Wow, that's a lot.
0: It is. But hey, I appreciate the wait. James Ray, I'll let you roll. I'm scanning around the band so I can find something for much stuff. Take care, 17. Those four are yours.
1: All right, take care. Name here is Bill, Bravo, India, Lima, Lima. November 6th, November, Bravo, November. Headed to our largest radio club picnic, annual picnic today, on the shores of Puget Sound, more or less. And we'll be on this channel all day, I'm sure, at 6 p.m.

All right, what's your pleasure? Yeah, I've got a brand new network, brand new hub that I'm putting online. I'm trying to find some other places to get some connection. And appreciate the time you spent with me so far. Again, best thing free, Steve. That's full oilage.

Things are going along on schedule, so look forward to talking to you later. Jack

This is N7YD. I'm trying to raise someone at the PSRC picnic. This is N7YD. Well, we have arrived at the park, and we drove through the parking lot, and there is absolutely no parking. Is there a second parking lot? Sorry, you're scratchy into the repeater. I couldn't understand you. Unable to copy. Unable to copy. Doesn't do much good for a handicapped person, but okay. I'll do what I can do. If not, have a great time, but this is N7YD. I'll look for parking. All right, that one was better. I can hear you, Jack.

still unable to reach you. I'm going to call you on the phone.

0: Romeo Alpha Bravo, and I'm here with my amazing co-host and partner in crime. And you guessed it, it's time for the new net here on the WW7TSR 2-meter repeater operated by the Puget Sound Repeater Group here in Seattle, Washington. It is Sunday, July 26th, 2026. This is a midday net to see who's out there listening and also to see if any of you would like to let us know what's happening. If you'd like to give a report or an I.O., all I need is a name and call sign. Just a quick note, I'm sure everyone is already aware, but I wanted to say that we are here in Magnolia Park. We're at the annual picnic. There's a bunch of folks here, and with to know it, just as it's time to start the net, the food is ready. So, there you go. We can smell it, we can see people eating, but we have no food in Jonah's joke, he seems no food to me. Jonah's also gesturing, so you know what, John, I'm going to put you on the list. KS2W. Who else is out there and would like to check in? I'm going to call the line on my head now.
1: Hi, Mike.
0: Sorry, I had to turn the volume up on the radio. I heard, it's up, was that TBN? And if so, remind me of your prefix.
1: Yep, you're right. It's TBN. It's N7 would be the prefix. How y'all doing?
0: N7CDN, Mike, I've got you. And Joan, you can still come in second. Joan has a message for you. Who's next? Name a call sign. Come ahead.
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0: Kim! I've got you on the list, and good afternoon to you. Next station, please.

0: you on the list. I wanted to let you know that I only heard KAP, but I know what your P6 is when I've got you on the list, so maybe make sure you key up and wait for like a second before you begin talking. But you're on the list. Next station, please.
1: November 8th, 7th,
0: okay, that was a double. Jason, come back with your call sign.
1: I'm offended. November 8th, 7th.
0: That, Jason. I know your call sign. I've got you on the list. And who was that doubling with Jason? Maybe it was nobody. I'm going to go ahead and run this list like I got it. So with that, I'm going to pass the mic over to Joan, who's here at the station with me, and she is going to give her report. Joan, it's so good to see you today. Like, I'm sitting here looking across the table at you. Oh, and I didn't pour my tea, but I have a proper tea cup. So cheers, Governor. Anyway, I'm rambling. I'm going to hand it over to you, John. Take it away.
2: Hello, everybody. Joan KXQCW sitting across the little small table from Tammy. And everything here at the table is running off this 12-amp-hour bio-inno battery.
3: Well, this is not hooked up.
2: Holy, your flag.
3: Oh, look at it. Tammy. Oh, my God. The flag says Tammy. 67RAP. Oh, my God. And it's got your Toyota.
2: Oh, my goodness. Well, she hopefully comes to the picnic, so you see Tammy has a flag. It has her name across the top. Tammy, I told you already. It's some goddess. It's called Tammy. It's a goddess of, a Japanese goddess of something. Yes. Look up Tammy. And You're in Wikipedia, but you're a goddess in Wikipedia. And I am sitting in my REI hamster that I bought a couple of years ago, and it's the first time I've actually brought it with me. You know, you take it apart, it fits easily in a rucksack, along with other things, and you take it out, and all the legs and support arms just are shock corded into the thing, and roll up the fabric sling, and it is so comfortable, too, and people have already told me, you know, the problem with these chairs is it's too hard to get out of them, but this is a fitness test for older people. You know, if you're getting a fitness test, the physician may say, okay, sit on the floor, if you're older, and they say, now get up by yourself. And so this chair is, it's so comfortable, it's like one of those fitness tests. And I know I'm fit enough that I can actually get myself up out of the chair. Anyway, it's beautiful. Here at Magnolia Park for the picnic, I highly recommend it. Anybody who's listening to this transmission at this moment, who's in Seattle and can get to Magnolia Park, if you're using public transportation, you can take the 24 or the 33 from downtown, and they will stop about 4 blocks away from where we're sitting. So, take care, everybody. All the numbers are on my hands. This is Joan, KX2CW, transmitting from the back of the space. Yep. Back to that.
0: Well, thank you so much, Joan, and it is certainly a rare treat to be able to sit with you here, IRL, if you will. Yes. She said Semper Fortis to Mike coming up. But yeah, a rare treat to be able to be hosting the net while having eyeballs with so many people. Gina just came up. She's here with Teresa. Yeah, a lot of people are here anyway. You can see the photos. I'm sure that folks will post them on the discussion group. And I know that Jack was running around with his Facebook live stream some time ago, having folks introduce themselves, and so that's going on too. And Robert and I are here set up. Robert's doing some FPAs right now. But if anybody wants to host a round of the net, folks are welcome to do that. And you know, I encourage you to come over, and even if you want to do a couple of seconds as a host, you know, you're more than welcome to do as much or as little as you want. So I wanted to throw that out there too. But I am rambling and I digress, and so I'm going to move to the next person on the list, which is Mike and 7TVN. Mike, how are you today?
4: Hey everybody, doing pretty good today. I laid to rest my friend's father the other day, and he's a friend of mine as well. And there was a little bit of funny that happened while we were there. So I was talking to his son, my friend Paul, and Paul looks at me and goes, "Do you have any crayons?" And I looked straight back at him and was like, "No, I'm a sailor, not a marine." And he laughed. He goes, "No, Dad was a marine." I'm like, "Yeah, but I'm still a sailor, not a marine." they were gonna put in the viewing area. They were gonna put some crayons out to, you know, signify, because people call marines crayon munchers. So I just thought that was funny. One of our friends was sitting by looking at me going, "What?" But as a sailor, I definitely got the joke. And, anyway, yeah. So it was pretty uneventful, which is good. So then we went home and did train things. My friend and I have been building been working on passenger cars for the Norfolk and Western, old 50s era passenger cars. And while we could find them commercially made, nobody makes them excessively. So we picked up drawings from the historical society, and my buddy is a wizard with cats compared to me. I mean, I'm like Fred Flintstone and George Jetson when it comes to cat things. And he's done a pretty good job of developing cars. I've been training them and testing the prototypes. And he's been going back and using my feedback to re-engineer the cars. But hey, I got this guy calling me. I've got to answer this. I'm going to maybe come back and recheck. 7TVN. I'll be back in a bit.

0: Okay, Mike, you said you're going to be back in a bit. I'm not sure what you meant by that, but I did hear you come back, so I'm going to pause and ask, are you coming back now, or should I call for you at the end of the round, or in another round? Back to you, N7CBN.
1: No, sorry guys, I gotta take this, be back in a round or two. This is kind of important, and 7CBN amount.
0: Okay, thank you so much for clarifying. Always good to hear from you. I'll let you take your call, and we will reconnect when your call has concluded. With that, I'm gonna move to the next station on the list, which is MKI7ZEI, and Tim, yes. I echo what Joan just said. Great job this morning. Thank you so much for hosting. I gotta believe that you're here somewhere. I haven't seen you in person yet, but I'm assuming that you're here and I'm looking around. I don't see you, but anyway, I'm gonna send it over to you. MKI7ZEI. How are you today?
2: I am wonderful. And I've always wanted to run a net from some events, so last night I got all my stuff together, my home set up with my mobile rig and all that, and a little three element Yagi, and I set it up. My setup is actually to put the, I think it's the table number 6 down to the east end of the park past the wing. Where I set up my rig, and I got it set up just before the net started, so I was kind of sweating it. I figured if I ran into any of that kind of problems, like, oh damn, I missed that connector, I didn't bring that, I'd run up to my car and run the net from the car. But it was fun running it from the actual picnic ground set, and so that went quite well, and my little makeshift antenna stand mask for the Yagi worked out okay. A little while ago you mentioned that, you know, you'd welcome anyone to come and take a round for you. That's actually, you know, thinly veiled plea to some of the police give you a break so you can get towards some food, which is unfortunately probably blowing in your direction all this food smell, so sorry about that. I will say, I'm not there at the moment. I went off to get ice cream, frozen treats, because I promised people that I would take those, and, I went to Winco, which is like way up in Edmonds, and I could have gotten it before I went to the park in the first place for the 9 o'clock, where I set up my rig, and I got it set up just before the net started, so I kind of

Sorry about that. I will say I'm not there at the moment. I went out to get ice cream, fruit and treats, because I promised people that I would bring those. And I went to Winco, which is like way up in Edmonds, and I could have gotten it before I went to the park in the first place for the 9 o'clock test. But two things. Number one is I thought I just wanted to make a ticket. So if I was there...

0: there, truck. Gonna be there in about 10 minutes, and you will see me in person. And I've got a pretty good variety of ice cream. In fact, I'm gonna stop by your location first and offer you the first ice cream. Otherwise, there's plenty that's left for a while if you don't get it until after the net. Anyway, that's what's going on with me. I noticed the temperature in my car, the thermometer out from the outside was 68 and out to 73 suddenly. And I noticed the clouds are starting to break up and we've got about maybe 40% blue sky. So it started out a little cool, with a light breeze, and it's going to turn out to be a very, very nice day. Not too hot, so everyone enjoy the picnic. I will join you shortly, KI-7, blue sky.
1: Well, great, Tim. I'm glad that you have the opportunity to host the event. It's always fun to do. And, you know. Lovely event, and you're right, the weather is perfect, and I was talking about talking with someone about that earlier, how, you know, it's just absolutely perfect to survive. It's been really, really hot, and my putting that out there wasn't necessarily hoping that someone would release me so I could go get food, because Robert and I are co-hosting, and one of us can run while the other one's running the net, but I think it's a good opportunity for people to kind of dip their toe in the water, so to speak. So if there's folks who, you know, haven't hosted yet, it's kind of a way to try it out without taking on a whole entire net by yourself, to kind of see if it's, you know, maybe something that a person would be interested in without all of the commitment up front. So, you know, kind of try it before you buy it sort of thing. So kind of you to bring frozen treats. And you know, we are sitting here, on the way in. So it's very kind of you to offer to swing by as well. I will most likely take you up on that offer. Mobile safe, Tim, I look forward to seeing you, and thanks so much for all that you do for all of us. We really appreciate you and all the numbers. Next up, we have Adam, KK7KHD. How are you today, Adam?

0: it's always great to hear from you, Adam, and the audio was fantastic, and yeah, that was absolutely perfect timing, teeing up and then going. I got all of your audio, and we're here at a park. It's the annual picnic for the group. We are always, as far as advice with the group, it's always at the same park. So on or around the same weekend, Jack books the shelter and folks show up, and it's a potluck of sorts. The group will provide some burgers and dogs and whatnot, and then folks sign up to bring any number of things. Robert made from scratch a smoked bourbon peach cobbler, so I'm hoping that there's still some left by the time we get over there, so that we'll have an opportunity to sample it. It was really hard not to gobble it all up last night when it was finished. Thanks for checking in with us, and I hope you have an amazing rest of your weekend and all the members. Next up, we have Jason, NI7L. How are you doing, Jason? How's your weekend going?
1: Good afternoon, Kenny, Robert, and the rest. This is November India 7 Hannah. Jason, currently at home over Echo Week. The weekend has been very busy. Me and Pat planned on making a quick stop down by you guys, and someone woke up cranky, and it was not Pat. Last night was a very, very busy night at work, involving fist fights about cats, not me involved. But, yeah, I'm sitting here working on this also, node. It is a hardware issue, and, yeah, come with soldering iron. But anyway, I may have some third-party traffic, if you can stand by for 1 second.
2: Pat, can you say hi?
3: Hi.
1: Well, there you have it. Pat says hi to everybody. This is November India 7, Leo. Back to you.
0: Wow! Okay, well, first off, I'm sorry to hear that it was a rough shift at work and that the morning didn't go as you hoped or planned, but that third-party traffic made my day. So, hello to you, Pat, Radio Wave, and I'm sure that we'll see you soon at some park or another. Got to keep doing those parts and making those connections. It's great to hear from you both, and I hope that the rest of your day and the rest of your weekend is amazing. All the numbers to be told. Alrighty, so that concludes that first round of check-in. So I'm going to hand the mic over to Robert, and he's going to build another round. So JXM, take it away.
4: 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Let's see who else is out there, name and call sign.
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6: KJ Park, South Christian, or Ever Will.
4: Got you on the there, Will. Wizards, I'm getting a few doublings here, so Will's in there.
5: South East 7VP Bill.
4: Okay, Bill, I got you on there. So far, I've got Dean, Bill. Alex on the list.
7: Hi, Alex.
1: Okay, I got five. I'm going to run that so that I can try to get some distance. Grossi, how are you doing, my friend?
3: Grossi here, W7. What's going on? Trying to make it down there, but just parking the drive down to the above side of the drive. You know,

0: That's what I'm doing on that. Tomorrow, pull it out, tip it up, flush it all out, get it all ready. I've got to run some wires to the reception. Otherwise, everything else is going pretty good around here. I love the new radio control tower.
1: Makes a short chaser, and that is an incredible asset for chasing shorts down. And I'd be happy to loan it to you. So if you want to meet up and use that, it's a fantastic tool. It injects an RF signal into the wire, and then the receiver, you just kind of hold it next to the harness, and it'll tell you where the short's at. It's a really cool tool. So shoot me a message, and I can shoot you the model number. You can look it up and see if it's something you need to try. Yeah, it makes it much easier than, visually looking for those inspections naturally. I bought it when I was chasing short down on a big flatbed tow truck that I was working on. And, I spent, about 6 hours shooting parts, moving things, changing things, trying to get that thing to work. And, finally went and got that tool, and I was able to find the short, or the tension wire within just a matter of, I think, 20 minutes of setting up and going with it. So that was a fantastic savior of time. I've used that quite a few times since then. So, yeah, let me know if that would be of interest to you. Next on my list, I've got Bill, W7DP. How are you doing?
2: I'll comment on that. An opportunity to check into this net regularly, but haven't just gotten around to it. So I decided that I talked to Mark M7YD this morning, and he was on his way over there, and he's at the picnic now, I believe. But, so I thought I'd give a chance to say hello and let you know that I will try to find time to check into this net as I get a chance. Been working on my two-meter 440 antenna, getting it up a little higher in the air. I'm getting about CM56 on the repeater out here in Woodinville. So, otherwise, been picking up a little bit of CX while I've been listening to you guys, and I see that there's some activity on 6 at the moment, so we're going to see what we can do with that. And enjoy yourself at the picnic. I hope everybody has a great time over there. Well, I went to the DX Club picnic yesterday just a few miles from where we live here. I've been a member of the DX Club for many, many, many years, so I got to see some of the old-timers like me who attended. Back to you, Robert. W7VP.
1: Well, I do appreciate you taking the time to stop by, and we love getting folks into these nets. It's a whole lot of fun, and we always appreciate the ones that are able to, take the time to stop by and say hi. So, we look forward to chatting with you and getting you to check in more frequently. So next up, let's see, let me take Grossi's comment here real quick. Go ahead, Grossi.
3: Yeah, I know what you talked about on that. I bought one years ago, and I was driving a truck in the years, and I got it, but it's one of those things where I
2: place where I wouldn't forget it. And the other day I went kind of touching around the shop and by George and found the box and everything. Yeah, so I've got one. Yeah, you're right. You got a short someplace, that's fine, because it's so sweet. You can bring it and bring it down along the line and then stop. Go past a certain point. There's where your brake is. You can pull the wire, coating back, look in there, by George, you've got a burnout spot. Or it's done, one of the two. Anyhow, yeah, thanks for the lending me if I do this. I've already got it. Have a good day.
1: Well, I will admit that I've also been a victim of finding such a good spot to put something in that you forgot where that spot was. So, yeah, we won't get into that one today. Hi. So, yeah, hopefully you're able to locate it and utilize it, because that definitely saves so much time. So, thanks for that. Next up, I've got Will. Gulf Whiskey November. How are you doing?
4: Good afternoon, Robin. Will, take a shot out 1611. Back in next year. Just trying to stay cool. It's awfully hot out there. It's 100 degrees here up from the city, so it is definitely toasty. And, I'm going to wait inside for my ride to church, so we'll do that. And hopefully, the top level will get over with. We definitely need the rain. So, anyway, back over to you, Robert. This is KK5, South 15 November.
1: Yeah, that you can keep that temperature there, my friend. No, thank you. That's a little bit excessive in my book. I can't handle that kind of heat. And when we get that around here, I'm dying, like crawling up and curling up in the corner kind of stuff. So, yeah. Anyway, thanks for checking in. Do appreciate you, and you stay cool there, my friend. Next, I've got November 7th, Alpha Kilo. Oh,
5: November 7th, Alpha Kilo. And he's a boss today, and we're hoping to try

Red, that's all I've got. Thanks for running the test. If you could stay in the MP, I'll make a special trip to the test. N7AAK, that's in the control. Well, I don't even know if there's any left at all. I haven't made it over to the booth yet. We'll find out here soon. Apparently everything is gone, everything's been finished, so there's no point in even trying, I was told. But I'm going to go over there and see if I can't lick a bowl clean anyway. I'm sure there's some dirty bowls over there I can get figured out. And yeah, I'm hoping to try it myself. Over, I think I can stick over there and make some. This is KJ7JXM.

0: We're ready now to build a new list of check-ins. If you'd like to give a report or an I.O., name and call sign is all I need. Come ahead now. Okay, you all scrambled my brain on that one. Jonathan, do you want to check in? It looks like you're walking away right now. You know what? I'm going to put you on the list. Jonathan, W0XO, you're on the list whether you want to be on the list or not. Who else is out there?
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0: Okay, M7CBN, I got you back on the list. Mike and Tugboat, it's so good to hear your voice, and I'm so disappointed in myself to say I can't remember your prefix. Can you remind me of your call sign? I'm so sorry.
2: It's Kilo, Juliet, 7, Victory, X-ray Hotel.
0: I got you on the list. 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
0: Doug! It's so good to hear your voice. I miss the Lake Washington Net every day. I miss hearing from you and Karen and all of the people. I'm going to go ahead and run this list. So let's head back up to the top and hear from Sean in the future. BK3KK.
3: All right, thanks, Kimmy. BK3KK, here from the land of the future, trying to wake up. Just woke up, got out of bed literally, turned the little first on UV-501, and there you were. Anyway, I hope you're having a great time with the picnic. Probably a good time to talk about food, actually. I'm wondering what everyone's bringing. I'm wondering, you'll have to give me a very brief rundown on what everyone's bringing to the picnic there today. Tell me, I went out for dinner last night. We had a family dinner last night, and we went to the restaurant that they named after you. Tammy, a Japanese restaurant, I think I've mentioned this to you before. We had an amazing feed last night, a combination of everything. It's kind of like a banquet style where they give you a lot of everything, and it did not disappoint. So I thought I'd just speak to the manager, hi, and let you know that it was absolutely superb, so can't complain at all. So that was our event for last night. Anyway, hope you're having fun at the picnic and what everyone's bringing, and I hope to make it next year. Back to you, I'll keep it short, big group no doubt, everyone's fighting to get in. BK3KK here, from the land of the future, back to you.
0: Well, good stuff there, Don. We also have a restaurant here called Tammy Teriyaki. There's a couple of locations, and I've gone there, and the food is very, very good. There's a lot of food here. However, I can't eat any of it because I'm hosting the net, and every single year, the food is ready to go just as the net is about ready to start. So everybody brings their food over and eats it in front of me. And then I have to wait until the net is over to try and go get something to eat. So, there you go. We brought smoked bourbon peach cobbler. We made that, and yeah, Alex, nice. Alex is meeting his students for any, making a point to do so with the students. That's okay. I will remember that. Yeah, there's a ton of stuff here. Nickel is here with the Quarn. Nickel's Quarn is out of this world. Alex evidently made some sort of chicken. It's probably terrible. He said that he saved the chicken juice for with some of the marinade. That was so kind. Thank you. Oh, just for Robert. yeah, there's a bunch of food here. And hopefully there will be some left by the time the net has concluded. Looks like everybody's having a really nice time. James is making his way over here. Hello, James. Joan is over there talking to Rich. And yeah, it's just a really lovely gathering of folks. So thanks for taking the time to check in with us. And maybe one of these days you'll be over here in the States and you can join us at the picnic. Next up, we have Jonathan, W0XO. Come ahead.
4: Jonathan with the 0X-ray Oscar. And this is just a wonderful scene out here at the park. All the peeps are here. Everybody's drinking big tall glasses of chicken juice. And we are just yucking it up, having a great time. Talking about radios, talking about life. Jack's walking around here doing what he always does. He's Mr. Convivial. And he's taking pictures of everybody and generally being sort of a host with the host. Thanks for going. WGXO.
0: Jonathan, you dropped off a little bit there in the middle. You were talking about, I think, Louis running around and taking photos, and I see that Louis has made his way over towards me taking photos, and I got to tell you, he's got the coolest shirt on in the whole world. I love it. Louis, when you arrived today, I was so distracted by how cool it is. I didn't notice that you didn't arrive whizzing down the trail on a red radio flyer like you've done in years prior, and like expectations were set this year. So I'll forgive you for that because of the cool t-shirt that you're wearing. Hi. I digress. And folks, if I sound distracted, it's because I am. There's so many people here and there's so much going on, and so that's my excuse and I'm sticking to it. Let's see. Next up, we have Mike and 7CBN. I'm guessing your phone call has concluded, and you're going to come back and resume your report. So I'm going to send it over to you, Mike and 7CBN. Come ahead.
5: Yeah, hey, thanks, Tammy. Yeah, my phone call concluded. I'm actually not going to be working today. I have to go rescue my brother. Got an accident. I was almost done anyway. I was just going to mention that we're having really good success on the passenger cars that we're doing. And while all of the cars are available commercially, they're all in different levels all over the place. And it was probably close to $1,000 to buy all the sets to get all the different cars, plus the paint, and to get them to be in the railroad. You want to just to have a whole bunch of other cars that you don't need or don't want, they won't sell for very good because it's part of the set, so I'm a part of the set. Yeah, that's not what I'm doing. Yeah. When I got back into the truck, somebody was talking about a Fox and Hound, that was all the little short binders and open binders. And Ikey, he used those little guys all the time, plugging them into a Cat 5 outlet, and then you go back over to the server room and search the switch panel and find out where it comes from. Should go into that room. If it doesn't, then you know you got your problem somewhere else. So, those are always things those guys use. When I was in the Navy, I learned of a tool and learned how to use the tool, but I really want to own it again. Well, not again. I've never owned one, but I had access to one when I was 8. It is really good about, like, short notes, especially in RSVP. And that tool is the Connect Domain Reflectometer. That was one of the easiest tools I have ever used. And a funny story to that was that when I was living in the marriage, I got horrible internet connection in my room. And my room was the very last room in the building on the third floor. Well, the clunky cable guy came out there quite regularly, and he could figure it out. I'm over there talking with him, telling him about what's going on with my internet and my TV. And I noticed he's got a portable PDR. And I was like, well, why aren't you using that? So, well, I don't really know how to use it. Seriously, dude? Hang on. Plug it into the cable. Plug it into the cable. I look at the screen. I'm like, there's an open in 83 feet. And that was probably the room right before mine. I'm like, how do you know that? I'm like, you just see this line right here? That's, you know, your plate. And it goes up. It's a short. It goes down. It's open. It goes right through. I can't remember right. And I was like, that's
0: that you were showing the person who was there to fix things, you know, how to use their tools and whatnot. And then I wanted to say also, you know, based on your previous report, I'm so sorry to hear, so sorry for your loss, the loss of your friend's father. So I wanted to say that as well. Thank you so much for coming back, and I hope you have a great rest of your weekend. Next up, we have Todd.

related to UNLV, and I guess make a reservation to get over there. And, well, yesterday, my wife stepped off the curb and ended up falling. And, you know, landed on her face and her left arm and her right knee, and she's pretty well banged up, so we ended up spending all day yesterday in the ER. And today, I've got her over here at the urgent care over here in Wilmingdale, where they're concentrating more on her left knee. No, let's say no, it's her right knee, and she's got a fracture in her left elbow, and so they're going to check out her right knee right now, and see what's going on with that, and she's having a lot of difficulty walking, and so it's a good thing that I missed the, anyway, so, you know, hopefully this job is just

0: way this way to Big. I was trying to organize an open mic and also organizing a jam session. You know, which is completely different from being an open mic. I'm sure everybody can sit around in pretty much in a circle and anybody gets to join in on a song. You know, generally have a good time. A good way to learn and everything like that. And I also ended up yesterday purchasing some more sound equipment. So that was kind of a good thing yesterday. We were at this record establishment where my wife had an accident. And so that cut everything short for the day. Well, anyways, I keep on rambling, but everything, you know, but I hope my Robert is enjoying his chicken sushi, and I hope you get to go out there and enjoy some of that food too, and I was hoping, I really was hoping to, get over there and be able to visit with Pine Girl Dave. And our other pirate. And I'm going to give it back to you, Gavin. This is KJ7, DeuceXH, 73, all of back to net.
1: Wow, Tesla, that is a lot. First and foremost, I'm so sorry about your wife. That is terrible, and we are all sending loads of healing vibes her way, and I hope that she has a speedy recovery and all the things. You know, that's terrible, and we certainly miss you, and we wish you were here with us as well. But it's so good to hear your voice. I'm glad that you were able to take a few minutes to check in with us today. It's really nice to hear you, and I hope that we have a chance to see you soon. You take care of all the numbers and send all of our best to your wife as well. Next up, we have Doug, KK7DRS. Doug, I miss hearing you. I've not been on the Lake Washington, and I haven't heard you much on the PSR. I'm so happy to hear you today, and radio waves to you and Karen. How are you all doing?
2: Doing pretty good, Cammy. Yeah, we miss you as well. I haven't been, truthfully, on the net too much at all, even the Lake Washington. I did check in this morning, and I think John was down there. At least that's what somebody had mentioned. And he was a little scratchy and tough, and then he dropped out after a few check-ins. So I think wore his battery down or something. But, it was good to hear him as well. Let's see, Karen, who is MCK as his mother, is no call here. She's out back right now. She's pretending to be a farmer because we have a small garden up here. So we got cucumbers growing, and we've got we've already collected as many strawberries. Still got some radishes going, been eating those quite a bit, and green beans. So it all looks pretty good. And, I don't know, we're eating good, let's put it that way. Anything else on here? Oh, right now I am just, I made some tea bread, so that is tasting excellent as well, along with a cup of coffee. And let's see what's going on here. I'm testing tubes right now. I've got a bunch of them. Same thing that you guys had. I have a tester with it as well. In which case, it's now on a little musty because it's been stored away for so many years. And it's just telling me how good these tubes are for the ones that I need to spare from my old test equipment. And I just want to be radio test. So you're affected. Get some talk to you, Cannon. And say hello to that other guy. Good night to you. If he's still there or out forging food.
1: He's here sitting next to me. He's doing the FCA and having conversations with folks who are hanging out. I love that. NCK. Well, tell NCK I said what's up and I miss her and I miss you too. And what else was I going to say? Oh! I remember talking to you about your son who was interested in rally, and I wanted to let you know that there's going to be an event coming up soon at Dirtfish. Go to the website, just look up Dirtfish in Snohomish. There's a Women in Motorsports event coming up, and there's a lot of volunteer opportunities, and the folks that are going to be there, I am told, are rally royalty. So I'm going to do a hybrid. I'm going to attend some of the seminars, and I'm going to volunteer. So there you go. It's going to be quite an event. So I wanted to pass that along to you, to pass along to your son if he's interested in volunteering at all. And if so, let him know he can reach out, and I can put him in touch with the volunteer coordinator. Who's our friend Devin? I think you probably met Devin in 7IQ, all the divas. Alrighty, well, thanks for checking in. It's so good to hear your voice, and I hope that we get to see you soon. That is the end of that round, so I'm going to hand the mic over to that other guy, and he's going to build a new round. So, JXM, take it away.

0: Capital Robert, and we are going to take some more check-ins. He's out there.
1: Oh,
0: you want to take a round, you said?
1: Okay.
0: Well, I will take this opportunity to run from the radio then, and I will hand it over to Alex, KF7AZD, to do a round. So hold on, folks, and Alex will be here to take you.

afternoon. This is Alex, Kilo Foxtrot 7, Alpha Zulu Victor, and they've decided to trust me with radio. But don't worry, Robert is standing here with a very thin antenna. He can whop me on the back of the head with my get out of line. All right, so let's start this off. Be easy on me. This is only the second man I've run in my life, so please avoid tailgating. Go ahead and come forward with your call sign and name now. Doubling station.

0: Makers, this is and nothing else. 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
1: Yeah, this is
2: Whiskey A, Echo Ocean, Lansing, Michigan. The name is Ed. Just trying not to double with anybody.
0: Appreciate that, Ed. So we got Whiskey 8 Echo Oscar on there. Anybody else? November 7, Yankee Delta, Marcus Park. And let's run this list. We got five on here, so let's go back to the top. And we have Kilo Juliet 7, Victor X-ray Hotel. That is Tugboat with a recheck. Go ahead, Tugboat.
3: Well, thank you very much, KJ 7, DSH here. And, I hate this. You know, when I get on the radio, you know, I've got all these things that I want to say, but, you know, I end up forgetting them. You know, my mind just stays so, anyways. I also wanted to mention that, my club, which is, Kitsap County Amateur Radio Club, using the NRC, is going to also have their, we're going to have our hand fest in October. And, we have raffle tickets. Lots of raffle tickets. So, you know, we got some excellent prizes. I don't know exactly what they are right now, but, you know, JR and I were planning to, get over there to the picnic, you know, and hopefully sell some tickets to y'all. But, you know, definitely you're welcome to come on out to the ham fest. We'll have tickets there. We get to see you before then. You know, I'm always happy to sell tickets. And, so anyways, I wanted to mention that. And, this is, Tammy, you know, hopefully, see you and Robert there. I know you were there last year and the year before, so hopefully we'll see you again this year too. It's not swinging. And, I guess that was all that I really wanted to mention right now, so, I'm gonna give it back to you. This is Kilo Juliet 7, Victory X-ray Hotel. I am still, stationary mobile outside the registered here in Cloverdale.
0: Coming back with that for us, Tugboat. And yeah, also my Tugboat wife as well there. I actually fell and hit my face last year or so, and yeah, that's tough. It's not fun. Hopefully she does all right. And yeah, other folks out there, Tugboat's got some raffle tickets there for sale regarding Ham Fest, and maybe I'll be at Ham Fest as well. I've been doing all the events this year, so might as well add that one. All right. Excuse me. Next on the list, we have Whiskey Alpha 7 Alpha Delta. Delta, that's Michael in Kirkland. Go ahead, Michael.
4: Well, Alex, remember, this is Whiskey Alpha 7 Alpha Delta Portable, I guess, and I'm echoing. In the park, not too far from you, I saw you interacting your unbaked cookies. Saw you cooking your teriyaki chicken, of course it's not teriyaki, so it gets cooked, I guess. And I'm over here, we're going to take a photograph, I guess, after your event is done, and everybody kind of coagulates over here. That's the right word, congregate, coagulate. And I found out there's ice cream bars somewhere, so I guess I got to get done talking to you, Robert and Tammy. Hi, Robert and Tammy. I see Tammy. Oh, sorry. I saw Robert supervising Tammy. She's carrying everything in. Good job, Robert. I'm going to quit talking and give it back to you, Alex. Thanks for stepping in on the net. Everybody have a safe day, especially driving home after the park here. Let's go out to 7 Alpha Delta Portable.
0: Not only that, but Robert put stuff in his car and made me bring it in. It's making me and Tammy do everything. That's good to hear from you, Michael. And I'll be over there to coagulate with y'all soon and say hello so we can actually meet in person. Yeah, coagulate. I love that one. I'm going to be using that for the rest of my my life here. See you in person shortly, Michael. Up next on the list, we have Madeline, KJ7, Never Underestimate Women. Go ahead, and also for ID purposes, this is Kilo Foxtrot 7, Alpha Zulu Victor. Go ahead, Madeline.
1: 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Madeline, KJ7NGW. I just commandeered for ID only. I just commandeered the Net Controller's radio. Sorry about that, Net Control. Thanks for... it was with permission, though, everybody, just so I don't get in trouble. Anyway, my belly is very full. There was a long lineup for the burgers, and so I just went to the dessert table first, and it worked out. It worked out because I got my pick of everything I wanted and more. And the burger was amazing. I had a burger from, I think it was Ben who made my burger. But Jack, I heard good things about your burgers as well. Jack and Ben right here, everybody. Yeah, I gotta say that so people know. Oh, also, right, Jack is right here. I don't want him to be embarrassed. Anyway, everybody, wish you were here, those of you that weren't able to make it, and please come next time. And that's it. That's my report. I'm going to send it back over here to Net Control, CJ7NUW for ID only.
0: Thank you, Madeline. And for ID only, this is KF7AZD. And we've got a developing situation here, folks. Jack is threatening Madeline with a Leatherman. Oh, no. It might get serious here. All right. And also, Madeline, your sauerkraut was very delicious. I don't know if you heard that on the radio there. I loved it. Go get a hold of that in a second. Anyhow, next on the list we have, that is Whiskey 8 Echo Oscar. That is Edward, or maybe Ed. Let's find out. Go ahead.

0: This is Whiskey 8 Echo Oscar. You got the name right. It's Ed Echo Delta. We are in Lansing, Michigan. Don't think I'll be stopping by the event today. It's a little bit of a drive. It sounds like you're all having a good time, and it must be a club event of some sort. So very good. Glad that you're running a net, and other people can jump in and say hello. We are close to Michigan State University, and the radio club is the MSU ARC. We have a net on Thursday night at 8 p.m. Eastern Time on All-Star Link 27644. Easy to find, and we welcome all check-ins just like you're doing here. That's about the size of it from far away. 73, everybody have a good time. Whiskey 8 Echo Ocean.
1: Well, thank you very much for checking in, Ed, especially all the way from East Lansing, Michigan there. I said it before, one of my favorite things about ham radio here is the massive distances we can reach. Even if you're not VHS person, we can do it on VHS and VHF as well. So I think it's pretty dandy. And to have you here with us from so far away as we're all gathering here in the park is pretty spectacular, in my opinion. And thanks for sharing your net with us. I'm not going to repeat it because I'm pretty certain I got it wrong. I was going to say the All-Star was there, but I was advised to go check out W8 Echo Oscar and Stewart's Ed. I'm sure they have information there as well, so I don't give you the wrong stuff. All right, and next on the list here, we've got November 7, Yankee Delta. Who is that? That's Mark, and Mark is somewhere in the park. Mark, where are you at in the park? This is KF7AZB for ID only.
2: Well, this is Mark, and I'm in the park. My call is M7YD. So I am Mark in the park. If you come over to where the burgers were and look to the left, you'll find me sitting in my rollator chair. I am right near the dessert tray. The dessert table is tempting me. So far, I have been resisting the dessert table. My willpower is weakening, however. Still lots of food over here, and there's still a few people over here grazing, so hopefully you guys doing the net are not missing out on all the food. But we're probably going to be migrating that direction soon, because I'm sure Jack is going to try and pull us all at one location, as you say, coagulate. I take blood thinners, so maybe I won't coagulate, but I might congregate. Anyway, so that's what's going on here. We're just enjoying the day at the park, talking with all of our friends. And if anyone wants to come and say hi, that would be just great. This is November 7th, Mark in the park, over by the Bills.
1: Congregate, coagulate. Conjoin each other, engage, whatever you want to call it. You definitely have more willpower than me. I would have cleared off that table for sure. I've already had some of those no-bake oatmeal cookies that I brought, and as well as some of Robert's bourbon smoked peach cobbler, which is pretty darn tasty. Gives you that nice, warm, happy feeling that bourbon kind of does. Just a taste, anyway. Yes, and we will be all congregating here shortly, probably somewhere. Jack will probably tell us, but he did say as soon as the net's over, we will take a group photo. So, everybody here and listening, that's come up here shortly. And let's see, last on this list is, and he's sitting right here near me, it is James, Whiskey Quebec 7 Hotel. Go ahead, James.

0: this is James Byron, W278 IM, reporting live from the park. This is a terrific event. The food has been great. It took me a while, but I managed to get a hamburger. There's an overflying aerial plane that is quite noisy. I'm here at the fabulous remote station, and Tammy is holding down the fort. I really like your banner. This is awesome. Did you design this?
1: Oh, that's come up here shortly. And let's see, last on this list.

0: road has been great. It took me a while, but I managed to get a hamburger. There's an overflying aerial plane that is quite noisy. I'm here at the fabulous remote station, and Tammy is holding down the fort. I really like your banner. This is awesome. Did you design this? Oh, captures everything. What a fabulous, fabulous producer that Jack is. And he sends us a great job here with the picnic. So if you're not here this year, hopefully next year you can manage to join us, because every year it's just awesome. Anyway, wonderful time. I'm having a great time. Be well, be safe. Don't burn. This is James, WG78, back to net.
1: Thank you very much, James. And yes, honestly, that is, every time I go outside now, I hear that voice in my head, don't burn, and I remember my sunscreen. So thank you. And yeah, if you've never seen Tammy's whole setup here in general, she has a fabulous little, well, I guess this is a little cosmetic case, from like the 70s or so. Yeah, it's got a little mirror in it. It's a small-sized, naga hide or leather case, and she's got this cute little, tablecloth. It is fabulous. I love it. Bright, colorful. Anyways, if you haven't seen it, come check it out, I guess. And yeah, that was it. The last time I was James. Oh yeah, I was gonna say, yeah, that's tolerable. He's definitely tolerable. His burgers are a redeeming quality, that's for sure. Alright, and that was the bottom of our list, so thank you all so much from me. You were all a great group to handle, and thanks for not making it too difficult for me. So I'm going to hand it back over here to Cammy, I believe, is taking back over. So, for ID only, this is in Kilo Foxtrot 7 Alpha Zulu Victor, handing it over to KJ7RAD.
2: Well, thank you so much, Alex. Cammy here, KJ7RAD. Let's see, the computer says it is 1:16 p.m. You are still listening to the new net here on the PSRG repeater in Seattle, Washington. And thank you, Alex, for doing a guest host round. That was fantastic. Yeah, we're ready to build a new list. So if you'd like to give a report or an I.O., name and call sign is all I need. Come ahead now.
3: 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Jim?
2: Sorry about that. My cursor was in the wrong place. Whiskey 7, Juliet. I'm so sorry. 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
3: That's fine. Whiskey 7, Juliet, Yankee, Mike, Jim.
2: Thank you so much, Jim. Got you on the list. Next station, please.
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2: 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KF7, Sierra Papa Alpha. 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
2: got N6 Judy Y. Dave, sounded like somebody keyed up RF, and if so, you were not, all I got was static. I didn't get any, audio on that. Next station, please. Still very rough copy. I heard a little bit of voice under the static there. Can you pick up the power or maybe change your location and try again?

0: net. Did you want to get on the list to give a report?
1: No.
0: Okay, we're in the middle of hosting a net right now, so, yeah, unless you want to get on the list to give a report, I'm going to continue on with the net. If you'd like to give a report or an I.O., come ahead with your name and call sign.
1: Well, my name is Robert Wright, KB7FKZ, and this is the first time for a very, very long time.
0: Okay, Robert, I've got you down on the list, KB7FKZ. And so what I'm doing now is I'm compiling a list of stations, and then I'll go back through that list. Once I've compiled the list, and each person will come ahead and give a report. And what that means is, you know, folks are, it's a social net, and so folks talk about any number of things, really anything you want to talk about, as long as it's family friendly. You know, this is a social net, you know, that may or may not include children. And so, you know, folks talk about their radio projects or, you know, what they've got going on in their life, what they're cooking for dinner this evening, you know, all kinds of things. And so stand by and I'll come back to you and you can tell us, you know, anything you want to tell us about yourself, including, you know, what brought you back into radio. That would be nice to hear. So stand by and I'll get back to you as soon as possible. Anyone else out there want to be on the list? If so, name and call sign. Come ahead now.
2: Really
0: great to hear your voice. I've got you on the list. You know, I've got a pretty good list going here, so I'm going to go ahead and run it like I got it. Heading back up to the top, let's hear from James with T7 Juliet Yankee Mike. Come ahead. How are you today?
3: Thank you very much. This is Whiskey 7 Julie Yankee Mike, Jim from Fen Hill at the park right now. I am running into, it's funny because I was on PSRT for a long time when I first got my ticket 10 years ago, and then I kind of had a little hiatus from social nets and was doing my MCOM thing for a while, and now I'm getting back into social nets. And my wife told me when she heard that there was a picnic that I needed to go, and I agreed. So I got to see a lot of people that I've known for a really long time, and I got to meet a bunch of new people that I've heard on the radio for a long time, but have never, like, met face-to-face. And it's been great. Had a lot of really good food. Have had a wonderful time meeting a bunch of very incredible people. So, anyways, hope everybody is having a great afternoon wherever you are, and I'll send it back to them with 7 Julie Yankee Mike.
0: Oh, that's so nice. I'm glad that you were able to make it to the picnic today. And yeah, it is always a lot of fun to see people in person and to meet folks, you know, that you've heard on the radio for some time and maybe even have the opportunity to talk to. I always likened it to, you know, meeting people who are celebrities. You know, you hear that voice that you've heard on the radio or maybe even talked to, and it's like, you know, oh my goodness, you're this person or that person, or, you know, oh, I recognize the voice or recognize the call sign, and, you know, that's always a lot of fun. And, you know, you can't beat the food that folks bring, too. And there's a lot of station managers here today, and it's been fun to see them, too. We love their home. We didn't have it together enough to bring the station managers, but yeah, I'm glad that you're back on the radio and that you were able to make it today. And thanks for checking in 73 to you and all the numbers. Next up, we have Bob, who happens to be standing right next to me. So I'm going to hand the mic over. Bob, it's great to see you in real life, and I'm going to give the mic to you and so that you can give your report.
1: Thanks for doing the net carrying, Robert. It's a good time here at Big Six. It's nice to talk with everyone. It seems like you only get to see them once a year at Big Six, but it's really nice. It's not a very hot day, so that's pretty good too. Anyway, Tammy, thanks for doing the net. Everyone have a good day. KF7, Sierra Papa Alpha.
0: Great stuff, Bob. Well, I'm glad that you were able to check in. I'm glad that you were able to make it out to the picnic today, and it's always great to see you in person. 7-3 to you, and enjoy the rest of the picnic. Next up, we have David and 6-2-Y. David, how are you today?
2: Hello, Tammy with a K. You know why I say that? Because I thought it was Tammy way back when, and I was wrong, and I thought he was a T or Tammy was a T. Thanks for allowing me to get in here. Sounds like everybody is having fun there. Question for you. So I was curious, do you have something where you know who the furthest person was that traveled all the way to the to any of your events there? Do you guys have anything like that? That'll be kind of cool to find out. Back to you.
0: We don't have anything officially, but Rich K3OD usually wins that one because he drives all the way from Tampa, the Tampa area, I want to say. So, you know, that's a pretty long drive to make. He doesn't come specifically for the picnic, but he does time it so that he can be here for the picnic every year. So I would say that unless we have somebody who's traveled internationally, that Rich is going to win that one every year. So there's that. And then, hey, Alex, can you turn your radio down? Can you turn your radio down? Thank you so much. Alan was standing here with his radio turned on and the delay scrambles my brain. So thank you for doing that. It's your comment earlier about the name, it made me think of one of my earlier jobs when I was a lot younger. I worked with a gentleman who always called me Tammy with a K. For years and years and years, every time he saw me, he would say, "Oh, Tammy with a K." So that kind of reminded me of that time in my life, which was a really great time, so that's a great memory. I'm going to hand it back to you, David. I don't know if you're finished with your report, but if so, I'm going to ask that you end with your call sign. So back to you and 6-2-Y.
2: Timing, yeah, that's basically it. Maybe one of these days. Oh, that was so cool. Always like to find out when I go to these events and whatnot who the furthest was that came. You know, doesn't matter if you happen to just be there for something else, but it's just kind of cool to see and hear about. So that's why. Anyway, thanks for doing what you do. Hi to everybody there. And maybe we'll drive up from the Bay Area sometime as well. 73, and y'all have a good time. Stay safe out there. And 6-2-D-Y.
0: Great stuff. And yeah, if you were able to drive up from the Bay Area, I think that's, you know, especially if you take 101, it's a really pretty drive. So yeah, totally do that. Put that on the list. There's another station here. Well, there's a couple of stations that come up from Oregon. Pirate Dave is here. I think he comes up from Oregon. And, well, I don't think I know he comes up from Oregon. And about flu or, oh, he did, Robert said he flew. So, yeah, you know, we have people that come from pretty great distances, and so, you know, people who drive, people who fly, all the things. It's quite an event, so if you have the opportunity to do it, I would highly encourage it. Anyway, I'm rambling, so I'll say thank you for checking in with us today, and maybe we'll see you at one of these events, one of these days soon. Next on the list, we have Robert Kilo Bravo 7 Foxtrot Kilo Zebra Zulu Zed. And you said that it's been some time since you were on the radio. Come ahead, tell us about yourself or anything else that you want to share. KV7FKZ.
4: KV7FKZ. I am legally blind. I am a photographer. And through special connections that I have through my brother's employment, I'm able to fly all the photographing. I am a web designer, and I am a role model for people with usually physical and visual disabilities. I'm kind of like a media hog. I've been in the media many times, life has been great for me.
0: Well, that's really amazing. I'm glad to hear from you today, and, you know, I'm not sure if you stumbled upon us. I wanted to let you know that, you know, we do have three of these social nets every single day, so 9 o'clock a.m., 12 o'clock noon, and 9 o'clock p.m. You're welcome to join any or all of those nets. Don't be a stranger. We love hearing from you. And I'm going to send it back to you, and if you're finished with your report, I'll just ask that you end with your call sign. That not only lets the net host know that you're finished with your report, but it also makes the FCC happy. So I'm going to send it back to you, Robert.
4: Yes. Well, a lot of the reasons why I haven't been on the radio is I have bought a Kenwood 875A, but the instructions were so difficult that what I did have for the repeaters wasn't right to data. So anyhow,
0: hear from you, and you know, like I said, I hope that we hear from you more. You know, please feel free to join us for any or all of those nets. The repeater is also very, very active, so I would venture to say that if at any time of the day or night you throw your call sign out there, somebody's bound to answer. There's always somebody listening. There's always someone that can. There's a lot of good Elmers here is what I'm trying to say. A lot of folks that can help, you know, troubleshoot things or answer questions. So, you know, like I said, don't be a stranger. And you take care. Have a great rest of your weekend and 7-3. Next up and rounding out this list of check-ins is Don, KG7WOI. Great to hear your voice today. How are you?
5: I'm going to
0: 73 right back at you. It's like I said, it is so good to hear your voice. As always, you take care of yourself, and thank you so much. That round of check-ins, and so I'm going to hand the mic over to Robert, who is going to do the next group. So, Robert, take it away.
5: N1KEN, Robert. You're going to have to hold your horses there, my friend. I need to get positioned to be able to launch yourself. Hold on 1 second.

0: Okay, nothing heard. Anyone else out there? 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
0: 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We're in the middle

check in there, N1KEN. Who else is out there? And I'm just going to let this be known that we're probably going to make this the last round. That way we can make sure and get plenty of delicious food and stuff our abilities to make sure that nobody has to bring any leftovers home, because that's the goal here. So we'll make a... Thank you for stopping by. Who's next?

I've got KVHDMY who's doing the visual check-in. I'll give him another radio here that I know will work fantastically in a moment. Love that, KVHDMY. Okay. Who's next?

0: Let's go up to the front, and we will see how Ken's doing. 10-1-K-E-N, how are you?
1: Well, hello, everybody. 10-1-K-E-N. And I'm actually in a little town here in the Bay Area called Port Costa. And I'm right on the Cartinas Strait here. I can look over to Venetia. Some great surf fish in the right, by the way. And for Mike here, the Union Pacific train is sitting right in front of me, and it stretches for miles. This is a train waiting area. I think they're waiting for the next train to come by. And I'm in this little itty-bitty town, White Basin. Playing right now in Fort Costa. They just started playing. That's why I kind of jumped in because I didn't know if I'd be able to hear the net or not. So I'm going to walk in and probably have a cold beer and watch my buddy's band play. It's a beautiful day here. So I'm sure it's maybe 80 with a very cool breeze blowing. And I wanted to say hi to Robert, Tammy,

KEN back to the trees, everybody. Well, a big 7-3 right back at you there, my friend, and that does sound fantastic. You know, I love trains, and you know, one of these days I will get Cammy and myself on a nice long train ride. I wish they still did the dinner train up here in Washington. That was an incredible thing. Yeah, I know that's the goal, is to get us on a train and take a fun trip somewhere where it's nice, scenic

0: Okay, thank you very much. My radio rebooted, so hopefully I'm not over talking. Yeah, thank you for doing the net. You're in the Bay Area, San Francisco Bay Area. It's sunny out, it's 67 degrees, four and above maybe. And we've got squirrels out there on the patio running around, and that's having a great old time. And just got up from a nap, got a cup of coffee here, and really good spot. I watched the bicycle racing on the Tour de France. Always fun to watch that when it happens. And I watched my Dodgers and they're losing. So I looked at the Mariners and they're losing. So, oh man. Anyway, hopefully things will get better. But that, I'll turn it back to you. Have a great time there, AV6MB.
1: Well, you know, Jeff, you came through just fine. With the amount of ambient noises going on here, I couldn't tell if you were overdriven or not. So, yeah, as far as I can tell, you sounded just fine. I do appreciate you taking some time to stop by and saying hi, and we look forward to getting with you again here soon. So thank you. Up next, we've got a recheck from the land of the future, DK3KK. How are you doing?
2: Well, hello, Robert, BK, 3 Kilo Kilo here from the land of the future, where it is still pitch black dark, the day ahead, of course. Robert, just thought I'd do a recheck, say hello, but I didn't speak to Cammy before. And, yeah, Cammy was saying about attendance, as far as how far people travel to go to the PSRG picnic. Well, Robert, I'm hoping to break the record next year. Nothing's confirmed yet, but I'm hoping to come over to the picnic next year. So look out, I could break the record. So Rich, here we come. So there we go. Hoping to come over next year. So I need to see my travel agent in the next month or so and get the ball rolling there. So I've got a rough idea of what I want to do. So that's the plan. Anyway, Robert, listening to PSRG yesterday, you gave the best Robert version yesterday. I cracked up laughing, and I think that was your best version of doing your name, Robert. So you made me laugh yesterday. So you've raised the bar really high now, my friend. So you've got to try really hard to beat what you did yesterday. Hi, hi. Thank you. Good to you. Hope you're all having a great time. BK3KK from the land of the future. Back to you, Robert.
1: Well, thank you for that, Sean, and yeah, you get your tail over here and make sure you're here for the picnic, and you will have beaten that record. At that point, I don't know if anyone else could beat the record. We'll probably hold that thing for a lifetime. That's a pretty big record there. So, yeah, make it happen, my friend. We look forward to it. And make that trip happen in the right time frame. We can also get out and do some soda, too. I know that's something else that you really wanted to do. So get over here and we'll play some parks on the air. What I need you to do is I need you to go find some Australian parks, and we can do park-to-park contact. Yeah, that's what we need to do. That'd be pretty cool. Anyway, you take care, my friend. Good to hear from you, and thanks for stopping by again. Next, we had an I.O. from, I believe it's Deborah, out of Everett, Kilo Fox 7, Queen Hotel Papa. And then up next, we've got Mike, KBHDMY. How are you doing, my friend?
3: All right, Rokas, this is KBHDMY. We're here at the Robert Cammy's Command Center. This is really a setup, I'll tell you what. So, having a great time. We're here at the picnic. Yeah, so many people have been able to make it. Makes it real nice to see everyone in person. And we've got actually pretty good weather. We normally have the sun beating down on us. Temperature's good. It's not raining. And there's some excellent, excellent food and some good dessert. That's right, it's just gorgeous. Yeah, it's an eclair cake. So that should be real good. And we had some last night. She actually made two of them. So, and I don't know if Robert mentioned, I wanted to mention this, that he's got FD8 running here. He's got a nose running off of Skyland. And the, I had to get to this guy. I was looking at the antennas, but the guy from the pizza box. I love it. So, really sick setup he's got here. And, so that's about it. Yeah, I was going to pull out the UV5R with the noise floor up here in the city. I'm like, just hand me the microphone. So, anyway, we're having a great time. Everyone, 73, this is KVA BMY up here at the picnic, and I'll pass it back over to Robert.
1: Well, thank you for that, and yes, that Starlink is incredible. The Starlink Mini that we have is an incredible device. Absolutely love that thing. I was able to get it far enough away from our site. We were out in front of the trees, yet still close enough where the Wi-Fi was working. So, yeah, it's awesome. And it looks like we're getting ready to set up for the photo. So with that, I'm going to do an abbreviated outro and say thanks everyone for stopping by today. This is the Puget Sound Repeater Group, Noon Net, here on the WW7PSR repeater. And, we have three nets today, 9 a.m., noon, and 9 p.m. Make sure you don't miss the 9 p.m. net tonight. It's another great net. And I'm sure there's more to it, but I don't know it, so there it is. this is KJ7JXM, and I'll be closing the net at 1:47 p.m., and we will be returning the repeater to unmoderated use.

Thank you.

0: Jack, KI7RMU, or anybody who might still be at the park near Jack. Are you there? This is KI7, is that Pete?
1: Jack's just driving out of the park now. He's listening to you, so go ahead and say what you want.
0: Did he grab the cast iron bit that I was using for the chicken? I moved it over to the public grill that was kind of off to the side by the barbecue. That might still be sitting there. Okay, so maybe that'd be.
1: What is it? Something sitting by the barbecue. Jason left down by the grill or the barbecue. I think they're all gone, right?
0: Yeah, it's all gone.
1: Okay.
0: Any other questions? Grills there? The, like, charcoal metal grills? The one that was closest to the barbecue, that cast iron piece that I was using, I think is still there.
1: Everybody's gone, right, Jeff?
0: Yeah, one of those things is still there.
1: Cast iron grill.
0: Oh, no, I got that.
1: Okay,
0: got it.
1: Alright.
0: Just wanted to make sure. Thank you. Thanks for everything else. Have a good day, guys. KF7 is the back to driving.
1: Alright, check set everything. Okay, thanks. KF7 CEIL.